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1: Expect partly to mostly cloudy skies tonight with some patchy fog developing across the interior by morning with lows into the lower 70s. For our Thursday, lots of sunshine will take us through the day as temperatures bounce back into the mid-80s. And for Thursday night, partly to mostly cloudy with a few scattered showers and thunderstorms with lows into the lower 70s. I'm forecaster Dakota Hunter with your Erie News Now First Warning Weather Update.
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6: Expect partly to mostly cloudy skies tonight with some patchy fog developing across the interior by morning with lows into the lower 70s. For our Thursday, lots of sunshine will take us through the day as temperatures bounce back into the mid-80s. And for Thursday night, partly to mostly cloudy with a few scattered showers and thunderstorms with lows into the lower 70s. I'm forecaster Dakota Hunter with your Erie News Now First Warning Weather Update.
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1: 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I'm your host, Ethan Hayden. Each week, we take a theme, concept, or artist as our titular point of departure and explore a range of recordings from the free music tradition related to that departure point. This being our second episode, today's point of departure is secondary instruments. We'll hear musicians playing instruments other than those they are most well known for playing. We're going to start with one of the pioneers of free jazz, Ornette Coleman. Ornette is primarily an alto sax player. He recorded some seminal recordings on that instrument, including Free Jazz, the album that named the genre. Shortly after that album's release, Ornette took a four-year hiatus from live performance, and when he returned to the stage in 1965, much to everyone's surprise, he'd added violin and trumpet to his instrumental repertoire. We're going to start with a strange but pretty little piece, the title track from 1966's The Empty Foxhole. You'll hear Ornette playing a simple trumpet melody with some slightly offbeat drumming by his 10-year-old son, Donardo. And after that, we'll hear some harp music by Alice Coltrane.

You're listening to Points of Departure on 90.5 WERG. In the last block, we heard Ornette Coleman's The Empty Foxhole, followed by a harp improvisation by Alice Coltrane. Alice Coltrane began her jazz career as a keyboardist, playing alongside her husband, who was also a musician. After her husband's death, Coltrane began playing the full-sized concert harp, which quickly became a central part of her musical identity. The recording we heard was a live improv recorded in 1987 in Warsaw on a Russian harp that was mechanically very difficult to play. And so over the course of that short performance, we heard Coltrane wrestling with, constantly adjusting, and eventually settling into a sort of understanding with the instrument. For the next block, let's turn to some reed players. Saxophonists often switch between different size instruments, soprano sax, alto sax, tenor, and even play clarinets on occasion since the fingerings are similar. Few players are more famous for this instrument switching than Anthony Braxton, who is known for playing saxophones of a wide variety of sizes. On the following recording of his composition 40-0, you'll hear Braxton switch from sopranino sax, one of the smallest, highest pitch saxophones, to the contrabass saxophone, which is so large that players have to rest it on a stand to play. We've posted a photo on our Instagram at Points of Departure FM of Braxton playing contrabass sax. The instrument dwarfs him. This is from the album Quartet Dortmund, 1976, and also features trombonist George Lewis, a favorite of mine.

points of departure on 90.5 WERG. In the last block, we heard Anthony Braxton's composition 40O, followed by Man is to Man a Beast by Peter Broetzmann. On the latter, the tenor player plays an instrument of his own design called the Broetzophone. I couldn't find much about this horn. It appears to be some kind of self-modified saxophone. That was from Know Nothing, N-O Nothing, an album of solos on which Broetzmann plays a variety of reed instruments. We'll wrap up this first half hour with a peculiar recording from Albert Eiler's final studio album, appropriately titled The Last Album. This is an untitled duet with rock guitarist Henry Vestin from Canned Heat, on which Eiler, whose tenor sax tone is among the most lauded in jazz history, plays bagpipes. Well, he at least plays the chanter, that is the recorder-looking part of the bagpipes on which the melody is played. He doesn't use the bag or the drone. Instead, he leaves those duties to Vestin's guitar while he explores the melodic possibilities of the chanter.

0: 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We just heard Untitled Duet by Albert Eiler. Back with more after a short break.
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2: Meta has a new AI image generator, and it's angering some users. Muse Image can use photos from accounts that are set to public. Owners of those photos will automatically be tagged, and critics tell The Verge it's another example of Meta's shaky relationship with privacy. Google is investing in a German company that's trying to create Europe's first commercial fusion power plant. The tech giant is investing $468 million in Proxima Fusion. Currently, nuclear power plants use fission, but fusion has the potential to release giant amounts of energy. And Stellantis is offering the Fiat Topolino electric vehicle in the U.S. with orders starting at $14,000. Tammy Trujillo has the details.
3: The tiny vehicle looks like a car and works more like a golf cart, capable of top speeds of 19 miles per hour. A conversion kit can crank that up to 25 miles an hour to make it street legal on roads with a 35 mile per hour speed limit. There's also a convertible version that comes with a rope instead of a door.
2: And that's your tech report. I'm at Mattinson.
4: Expect partly to mostly cloudy skies tonight with some patchy fog developing across the interior by morning with lows into the lower 70s. For our Thursday, lots of sunshine will take us through the day as temperatures bounce back into the mid-80s. And for Thursday night, partly to mostly cloudy with a few scattered showers and thunderstorms with lows into the lower 70s. I'm forecaster Dakota Hunter with your Erie News Now First Warning Weather Update.
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0: Expect partly to mostly cloudy skies tonight with some patchy fog developing across the interior by morning with lows into the lower 70s. For our Thursday, lots of sunshine will take us through the day as temperatures bounce back into the mid-80s. And for Thursday night, partly to mostly cloudy with a few scattered showers and thunderstorms with lows into the lower 70s. I'm forecaster Dakota Hunter with your Erie News Now First Warning Weather Update.
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1: Expect partly to mostly cloudy skies tonight with some patchy fog developing across the interior by morning with lows into the lower 70s. For our Thursday, lots of sunshine will take us through the day as temperatures bounce back into the mid-80s. And for Thursday night, partly to mostly cloudy with a few scattered showers and thunderstorms with lows into the lower 70s. I'm forecaster Dakota Hunter with your Erie News Now First Warning Weather Update.
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1: For 90.5 WERG, I'm Mark Huffman with today's Consumer Affairs Update. Inflation hasn't gone away, but Walmart and Sam's Club are cutting prices on thousands of products this summer. They include groceries, grilling essentials, beverages, outdoor items, and seasonal merchandise. The retailer says shoppers can expect lower prices on everyday necessities and summer favorites. The Department of Veterans Affairs is warning veterans about a new postcard scam falsely promising extra VA benefits through a fake veteran savings program. The fraudulent mailers use high-pressure tactics to persuade recipients to call scammers who then seek Social Security numbers. Greenwise organic frozen blueberries, sold exclusively at Publix stores in 8 states, have been recalled after being linked to 12 confirmed E. coli illnesses. Consumers are urged to stop eating the affected blueberries and either discard them or return them for a full refund. I'm Mark Huffman. 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
3: Expect partly to mostly cloudy skies tonight with some patchy fog developing across the interior by morning with lows into the lower 70s. For our Thursday, lots of sunshine will take us through the day as temperatures bounce back into the mid 80s. And for Thursday night, partly to mostly cloudy with a few scattered showers and thunderstorms with lows into the lower 70s. I'm forecaster Dakota Hunter with your Erie News Now First Warning Weather Update.
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4: Expect partly to mostly cloudy skies tonight with some patchy fog developing across the interior by morning with lows into the lower 70s. For our Thursday, lots of sunshine will take us through the day as temperatures bounce back into the mid-80s. And for Thursday night, partly to mostly cloudy with a few scattered showers and thunderstorms with lows into the lower 70s. I'm forecaster Dakota Hunter with your Erie News Now First Warning Weather Update.
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1: Welcome to the Indie Film Minute. Peter Fonda, scion of Hollywood royalty, is probably best known for his Captain America, the hippie on an existential quest in the early indie film classic Easy Rider. 28 years later, he quietly reemerged as a Florida beekeeper in Yulee's Gold, which earned him an Oscar nomination. Yulee Jackson is a moral, self-sufficient man who runs a business producing golden, world-renowned Tupelo honey while raising his two granddaughters by himself. Their mother, Helen, is addicted to drugs, and their father, Yulee's son, Casey, is serving prison time for robbery. Yulee's quiet world is shattered when he finds he must save Helen's life by retrieving her from her enablers, Casey's partners in the robbery. In so doing, he discovers Casey has hidden their loot. His former partners in crime want it back, and they will kill the children if Yulee doesn't find it for them. Yulee's Gold is an almost forgotten little gem in which we feel the slow pace of life in hot, humid Central Florida and learn a lot about bees, rich honey, and human nature. Like the best of films, it reveals the inner workings of complex characters. There is atmosphere, danger, redemption, and a love story where long-closed hearts may yet be opened. Indie Film Minute, not in theaters. Discovery through rentals.

0: He was just a teenager when his father died in a robbery. He laid awake one night and imagined a place where good would always defeat evil, every wrong made right. He imagined a world of truth, justice, and the American way. Through his loss, Jerry Siegel imagined a new hero. His imagination created Superman. Imagination, pass it on from passiton.com.
1: Expect partly to mostly cloudy skies tonight with some patchy fog developing across the interior by morning with lows into the lower 70s. For our Thursday, lots of sunshine will take us through the day as temperatures bounce back into the mid 80s. And for Thursday night, partly to mostly cloudy with a few scattered showers and thunderstorms with lows into the lower 70s. I'm forecaster Dakota Hunter with your Erie News Now First Warning Weather Update.
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1: NBC News Radio, I'm Lisa Carton. Graham Plattner is dropping out of the race for Maine's U.S. Senate seat.
2: I intend to file my paperwork to withdraw.
1: The Democrat announced his decision following a recent sexual assault allegation. In a report by Politico, a woman who dated Plattner accused him of forcing her to have sex with him almost 5 years ago, despite repeated objections. In a video statement, Plattner railed against the political establishment and maintained his innocence.
2: Those in power who have the ability to do so are using these allegations as an excuse to take away all of the things that we need to run a campaign.
1: Democrats are trying to unseat Republican Susan Collins in November. President Trump says the new strikes on Iran today are retribution for Tuesday's bombing of ships by Iran. The president goes on to warn in a Truth Social post, if it happens again, it will get much worse. U.S. Central Command says by order of the president, forces have started conducting additional strikes against Iran to further degrade their ability to threaten freedom of navigation in the Strait of Hormuz. President Trump is returning back to the U.S. using the old Air Force One after alluding to the possibility of being on Iran's assassination list. The president confirmed his accommodations today, but deflected questions about security concerns regarding the new Qatari-donated model. Trump said the new $400 billion Air Force One would be sent home through Europe instead so soldiers could see it. The quarterfinal of the World Cup is here. France and Morocco square off in New England Thursday in a semifinals rematch of the 2022 tournament. The French secured a 2-0 win in that match and eventually fell to Argentina in the final from Qatar. Lionel Messi and the defending champions get back to work on Saturday against Switzerland, while England and Norway clash earlier that day. 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
3: Expect partly to mostly cloudy skies tonight with some patchy fog developing across the interior by morning with lows into the lower 70s. For our Thursday, lots of sunshine will take us through the day as temperatures bounce back into the mid-80s. And for Thursday night, partly to mostly cloudy with a few scattered showers and thunderstorms with lows into the lower 70s. I'm forecaster Dakota Hunter with your Erie News Now First Warning Weather Update.
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1: The light counted.
0: 15, 14,
1: 31? I mean, 13?
0: We took a left on Carroll Street. Danny's smart, but he gets distracted.
1: I
0: realized he forgot his homework. I hope he doesn't have another bad day at school.
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3: Expect partly to mostly cloudy skies tonight with some patchy fog developing across the interior by morning with lows into the lower 70s. For our Thursday, lots of sunshine will take us through the day as temperatures bounce back into the mid-80s. And for Thursday night, partly to mostly cloudy with a few scattered showers and thunderstorms with lows into the lower 70s. I'm forecaster Dakota Hunter with your Erie News Now First Warning Weather Update.
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0: 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It's a promising technique called CRISPR.
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1: Expect partly to mostly cloudy skies tonight with some patchy fog developing across the interior by morning with lows into the lower 70s. For our Thursday, lots of sunshine will take us through the day as temperatures bounce back into the mid 80s. And for Thursday night, partly to mostly cloudy with a few scattered showers and thunderstorms with lows into the lower 70s. I'm forecaster Dakota Hunter with your Erie News Now First Warning Weather Update.
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1: NBC News Radio, I'm Tammy Trujillo. Graham Plattner is dropping out of the race for Maine's U.S. Senate seat. Lisa Carton reports.
2: The Democrat announced his decision following a recent sexual assault allegation. In a video statement, Plattner railed against the political establishment and maintained his innocence.
3: Those in power who have the ability to do so are using these allegations as an excuse to take away all of the things that we need to run a campaign.
2: The Maine Democratic Party has announced in a statement posted to X that they have voted to hold a nominating convention to choose a new nominee. I'm Lisa Carton.
1: Iran's Revolutionary Guard says it's launched attacks on U.S. bases in Kuwait and Bahrain in retaliation for recent American strikes on Iran. It warned that if U.S. aggression continues, the response will expand to other U.S. bases in the region. President Trump said Wednesday's strikes were retribution for Iran's attacks on ships in the Strait of Hormuz. According to U.S. Central Command, the strikes were intended to further degrade Iran's ability to threaten freedom of navigation in the strait. A federal judge is ordering E. Jean Carroll to be paid more than $5 million as part of the verdict that found President Trump civilly liable for sexual abuse and defamation. That story from Wendy Swanson.
4: Trump's lawyers had asked the New York judge to not pay out the money until the Supreme Court rules on a last-ditch petition for appeal. The Supreme Court rejected Trump's first request last month. The verdict called for Carroll to be paid if the Supreme Court denied a request to take Trump's appeal. Trump had deposited $5.5 million with the court almost 3 years ago following the verdict. Carroll will now be paid that amount plus interest. I'm Wendy Swanson.
1: The live-action adaptation of Moana is set for an underwhelming start at the box office. The Disney film is expected to make between $60 and $65 million in its debut weekend, with the film carrying a production budget of $250 million. 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
5: Expect partly to mostly cloudy skies tonight with some patchy fog developing across the interior by morning with lows into the lower 70s. For our Thursday, lots of sunshine will take us through the day as temperatures bounce back into the mid-80s. And for Thursday night, partly to mostly cloudy with a few scattered showers and thunderstorms with lows into the lower 70s. I'm forecaster Dakota Hunter with your Erie News Now First Warning Weather Update.
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0: Claire's birthday party today? Me again, Mom. 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It's just difficult for me. Love you, Mom. 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
2: Expect partly to mostly cloudy skies tonight with some patchy fog developing across the interior by morning with lows into the lower 70s. For our Thursday, lots of sunshine will take us through the day as temperatures bounce back into the mid-80s. And for Thursday night, partly to mostly cloudy with a few scattered showers and thunderstorms with lows into the lower 70s. I'm forecaster Dakota Hunter with your Erie News Now First Warning Weather Update.
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0: It's time for one of Erie County's favorite summer traditions, the 38th Annual Greek Fest. 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
1: And now, another film rental discovery. Welcome to the Indie Film Minute. The IMDb summary gives you an idea of the troubling territory that Monsters Ball inhabits. A racist prison guard re-examines his attitudes while falling in love with the African-American wife of the last prisoner he executed. Who would want to see that? You do. Uncompromisingly, the film introduces us to its characters as the despicable beings they are. True, terrible things happen to them. But we cannot help but know that the unpleasant nature of their lives has been brought upon them by their own attitudes and actions. And then, through the course of the film, we enter the lives of our protagonists. We learn where they have come from, and a fragile empathy emerges. This film works, despite all conventional wisdom, in no small part through masterful acting. Halle Berry, Heath Ledger, Billy Bob Thornton, and Peter Boyle all play understated 1 minute and chew the scenery the next, contributing masterfully. A viewer will also dearly appreciate the respect that the storytellers have for their audience. There is a moment toward the end where the film calls out for a Hollywood on-screen resolution of a conflict newly introduced. Here, however, the filmmakers allow the moment to fade without condescendingly feeding the audience its resolution. At that moment, Monsters Ball becomes perfect. Indie Film Minute, not in theaters. Discovery through rental.
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1: Expect partly to mostly cloudy skies tonight with some patchy fog developing across the interior by morning with lows into the lower 70s. For our Thursday, lots of sunshine will take us through the day as temperatures bounce back into the mid 80s. And for Thursday night, partly to mostly cloudy with a few scattered showers and thunderstorms with lows into the lower 70s. I'm forecaster Dakota Hunter with your Erie News Now First Warning Weather Update.
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2: NBC News Radio, I'm Tammy Trujillo. Iran's Revolutionary Guard says it's launched attacks on U.S. bases in Kuwait and Bahrain in retaliation for recent American strikes on Iran. It warned that if U.S. aggression continues, the response will expand to other U.S. bases in the region. President Trump talked about the situation on Air Force One Wednesday.
3: But we've already won militarily. They have very little. They have very little left. And they want to make a deal so badly. They called a little while ago. They want to make a deal so badly.
2: Trump said the strikes were retribution for Iran's attacks on ships in the Strait of Hormuz. Audio from the roommate and romantic partner of Charlie Kirk's accused killers expected to be played soon in court. The police interview with Lance Twiggs is part of the prosecution's case against Tyler Robinson. It's being laid out during a week-long evidentiary hearing in Utah. Twiggs' audio could be important, with Robinson reportedly confessing to him about the murder. Earlier, an FBI analyst testified DNA of Twiggs and Robinson was found on a towel that was wrapped around the alleged murder weapon, a bolt-action rifle. The judge is deciding if there is enough evidence against Robinson to proceed to trial. Kentucky's governor wants an update on Senator Mitch McConnell's health. That story from Lisa Carton.
4: Questions have been raised about McConnell's status after he was found unconscious at his Washington, D.C. home on June 14th due to a possible heart attack. Governor Andy Beshear says he has sent a letter to McConnell's office requesting an update on his health and well-being. Beshear goes on to say that allowing speculation to continue in the media is not fair to the senator or to Kentuckians. It comes after several Republican lawmakers said they have spoken with McConnell in recent days. I'm Lisa Carton.
2: Colorado State University has lowered its outlook again for the 2026 Atlantic hurricane season. It's now forecasting 9 named storms through November. That's down from the 13 storms it forecast in April. Would make this the quietest hurricane season since 2015. 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
5: Expect partly to mostly cloudy skies tonight with some patchy fog developing across the interior by morning with lows into the lower 70s. For our Thursday, lots of sunshine will take us through the day as temperatures bounce back into the mid-80s. And for Thursday night, partly to mostly cloudy with a few scattered showers and thunderstorms with lows into the lower 70s. I'm forecaster Dakota Hunter with your Erie News Now First Warning Weather Update.
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1: Expect partly to mostly cloudy skies tonight with some patchy fog developing across the interior by morning with lows into the lower 70s. For our Thursday, lots of sunshine will take us through the day as temperatures bounce back into the mid-80s. And for Thursday night, partly to mostly cloudy with a few scattered showers and thunderstorms with lows into the lower 70s. I'm forecaster Dakota Hunter with your Erie News Now First Warning Weather Update.
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1: Expect partly to mostly cloudy skies tonight with some patchy fog developing across the interior by morning with lows into the lower 70s. For our Thursday, lots of sunshine will take us through the day as temperatures bounce back into the mid-80s. And for Thursday night, partly to mostly cloudy with a few scattered showers and thunderstorms with lows into the lower 70s. I'm forecaster Dakota Hunter with your Erie News Now First Warning Weather Update.
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1: NBC News Radio, I'm Tammy Trujillo. Graham Blattner is dropping out of the race for Maine's U.S. Senate seat. Mark Mayfield has details.
2: The Democrat announced his decision following a recent sexual assault allegation.
3: I intend to file my paperwork to withdraw.
2: In a video statement, Blattner railed against the political establishment and maintained his innocence. He claimed those in power are using the allegations to take away his ability to run for Senate by withholding funding. The Maine Democratic Party has announced in a statement posted to X that they have voted to hold a nominating convention to choose a new nominee. Blattner's problems appeared to come to a head following a report in Politico, where a woman who dated Blattner accused him of forcing her to have sex with him almost 5 years ago, despite repeated objections. I'm Mark Mayfield.
1: A video statement from the room made and romantic partner of Charlie Kirk's accused killer will be played in court today. The police interview with Lance Twiggs is part of the prosecution's case against Tyler Robinson. It's being laid out during a week-long evidentiary hearing in Utah. Twiggs' video could be significant, with Robinson reportedly confessing to Twiggs about the murder. The hearing will determine if there is enough evidence against Robinson to proceed to trial. The man accused of throwing a Molotov cocktail at the San Francisco home of OpenAI CEO Sam Altman remains in custody. Texas native Daniel Moreno Gama made a court appearance Wednesday. He's charged with attempted murder and other counts after being accused of throwing the device over the fence of Altman's home back in April. Prosecutors say he also threatened to burn down OpenAI headquarters and kill everyone inside. Moreno Gama's attorney says his client is undergoing treatment and was suffering mentally during the time of the incident. The quarterfinal round of the World Cup begins today, with France and Morocco squaring off in New England in a semifinals rematch of the 2022 tournament. Friday features a matchup between Spain and Belgium, while Saturday starts with England clashing with Norway, and Lionel Messi and defending champion Argentina get back to work against Switzerland. 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
4: Expect partly to mostly cloudy skies tonight with some patchy fog developing across the interior by morning with lows into the lower 70s. For our Thursday, lots of sunshine will take us through the day as temperatures bounce back into the mid-80s. And for Thursday night, partly to mostly cloudy with a few scattered showers and thunderstorms with lows into the lower 70s. I'm forecaster Dakota Hunter with your Erie News Now First Warning Weather Update.
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1: Expect partly to mostly cloudy skies tonight with some patchy fog developing across the interior by morning with lows into the lower 70s. For our Thursday, lots of sunshine will take us through the day as temperatures bounce back into the mid-80s. And for Thursday night, partly to mostly cloudy with a few scattered showers and thunderstorms with lows into the lower 70s. I'm forecaster Dakota Hunter with your Erie News Now First Warning Weather Update.
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1: Expect partly to mostly cloudy skies tonight with some patchy fog developing across the interior by morning with lows into the lower 70s. For our Thursday, lots of sunshine will take us through the day as temperatures bounce back into the mid-80s. And for Thursday night, partly to mostly cloudy with a few scattered showers and thunderstorms with lows into the lower 70s. I'm forecaster Dakota Hunter with your Erie News Now First Warning Weather Update.
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1: NBC News Radio, I'm Tammy Trujillo. Graham Plattner is dropping out of the race for Maine's U.S. Senate seat. Lisa Carton reports.
2: The Democrat announced his decision following a recent sexual assault allegation. In a video statement, Plattner railed against the political establishment and maintained his innocence. He claimed those in power are using the allegations to take away his ability to run for Senate by withholding funding. The Maine Democratic Party has announced that they have voted to hold a nominating convention to choose a new nominee. I'm Lisa Carton.
1: The U.S. has carried out additional strikes against Iran. U.S. Central Command says by order of President Trump, forces conducted strikes against Iran on Wednesday to further degrade the country's ability to threaten freedom of navigation in the Strait of Hormuz. The U.S. launched an initial wave of strikes Tuesday night after Iran attacked three cargo ships in the strait. Baltimore County fire officials say nearly three dozen people are being treated at area hospitals after an MTA bus crashed into a building on Wednesday. At least one crash victim is said to be in critical condition. A federal appeals court is rejecting President Trump's bid to restore his name to the Kennedy Center. His name was taken off the center on June 12th and will stay off as his appeal of a lower court's ruling mandating the removal plays out. A three-judge panel determined that the motion to stay the lower court's order failed to show the president and the Kennedy Center's board would be irreparably injured without his name being restored immediately. A district judge had previously ordered Trump's name be stripped from the facade, noting that Congress had not authorized such a change. Journalist Katie Couric is opening up about a health scare she experienced last month, known as transient global amnesia. A regular day turned into a medical mystery after she was taken to the hospital with no recollection of basic things such as the year or who the president is. She was diagnosed with TGA. According to the Cleveland Clinic, it's a rare medical condition in which you experience a sudden episode of memory loss, but it typically resolves on its own. 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
3: Expect partly to mostly cloudy skies tonight with some patchy fog developing across the interior by morning with lows into the lower 70s. For our Thursday, lots of sunshine will take us through the day as temperatures bounce back into the mid-80s. And for Thursday night, partly to mostly cloudy with a few scattered showers and thunderstorms with lows into the lower 70s. I'm forecaster Dakota Hunter with your Erie News Now First Warning Weather Update. ERG.

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7: Expect partly to mostly cloudy skies tonight with some patchy fog developing across the interior by morning with lows into the lower 70s. For our Thursday, lots of sunshine will take us through the day as temperatures bounce back into the mid 80s. And for Thursday night, partly to mostly cloudy with a few scattered showers and thunderstorms with lows into the lower 70s. I'm forecaster Dakota Hunter with your Erie News Now First Warning Weather Update.
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0: There's a new way for us to edit our genetic blueprint and that of all living things. It's a promising technique called CRISPR.
1: It's not head and shoulders above, it's redwood trees above. It is enormously better than what came before.
0: How we now have the tools for bespoke biology. 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
3: The man accused of throwing a Molotov cocktail at the San Francisco home of OpenAI CEO Sam Altman remains in custody. Texas native Daniel Moreno Gama made a court appearance on Wednesday, where he had his preliminary hearing set for August 19th. Prosecutors say he also threatened to burn down OpenAI headquarters and kill everyone inside. A proposal from a California-based company calls for building dozens of new data centers across the state. That includes at least eight in the Bay Area. GlobalStack LLC wants various fairgrounds across the state to host its data centers. It also wants to put helicopter landing pads on the same developments, saying they're useful in emergencies. Meta has a new AI image generator, and it's angering some users. Muse Image can use photos from accounts that are set to public. Owners of those photos will automatically be tagged. Critics tell The Verge it's another example of Meta's shaky relationship with privacy. And Google is investing in a German company, Proxima Fusion, that's trying to create Europe's first commercial fusion power plant. Tech Report, I'm Mark Mayfield.
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2: We'll have partly sunny skies, warm and humid for today. High temperatures in the mid-80s. Scattered showers or thunderstorms.

0: It's possible tonight, lows around 70. And for tomorrow, occasional showers and storms in the morning. Partly sunny with a chance of showers in the afternoon. Highs in the lower 80s. I'm meteorologist Tom DeVecchio with the Erie News Now. First warning weather update.
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1: NBC News Radio, I'm Mark Mayfield. Iran's Revolutionary Guard says it has launched attacks on U.S. bases in Kuwait and Bahrain in retaliation for recent American strikes on Iran. It warned that if U.S. aggression continues, the response will expand to other U.S. bases in the region. President Trump said Wednesday's strikes were retribution for Iran's attacks on ships in the Strait of Hormuz. President Trump is pushing for the Supreme Court to rehear a case challenging U.S. birthright citizenship immediately. Here's Tammy Trujillo.
2: When he took office last year, Trump signed an executive order ending birthright citizenship in the U.S. Last week, the High Court reaffirmed that anyone born in the U.S. has a constitutional right to citizenship, as guaranteed by the 14th Amendment. On social media Wednesday, Trump called the decision a miscarriage of justice and absolutely insane, and called for the case to be reheard. The Supreme Court allows a losing party to request a rehearing within 25 days. It hasn't reheard a case in about 60 years. I'm Tammy Trujillo.
1: Graham Plattner is dropping out of the race for Maine's U.S. Senate seat.
3: I intend to file my paperwork to withdraw.
1: The Democrat announced his decision following a recent sexual assault allegation. In a video statement, Plattner railed against the political establishment and maintained his innocence. He claimed those in power are using the allegations to take away his ability to run for Senate by withholding funding. The Maine Democratic Party has announced in a statement posted to X that they have voted to hold a nominating convention to choose a new nominee. Plattner's problems appeared to come to a head following a report in Politico, where a woman who dated Plattner accused him of forcing her to have sex with him almost 5 years ago, despite repeated objections. And the quarterfinal round of the World Cup is here. France and Morocco square off in New England in a semifinals rematch of the 2022 tournament from Qatar. You're listening to the latest from NBC News Radio. President Trump says the NATO summit in Turkey has been very successful. Speaking to reporters, Trump said the leaders he met with are doing great jobs for their countries, and he called them all very smart people.
4: It's too bad the press couldn't have seen what we were doing in that room, because it was very smart people, and they have a lot of good in their heart, not evil, good.
1: The president touted NATO's increase in defense spending and said there's still a couple of countries he thinks will start pitching in more. Trump said the U.S. is still the largest contributor to NATO when it comes to funding. A federal appeals court is rejecting President Trump's bid to restore his name to the Kennedy Center. Trump's name was taken off the center on June the 12th and will remain off as his appeal of a lower court's order mandating the removal plays out. A three-judge panel determined that the motion to stay the lower court's order failed to show that the president and the Kennedy Center's board would be irreparably injured without his name being restored. A district judge had previously ordered Trump's name to be stripped from the facade, noting that Congress had not authorized such a change. Kentucky's governor wants an update on Senator Mitch McConnell's health. Lisa Carton reports.
5: Questions have been raised about McConnell's status after he was found unconscious at his Washington, D.C. home on June 14th due to a possible heart attack. Governor Andy Beshear says he has sent a letter to McConnell's office requesting an update on his health and well-being. Beshear goes on to say that allowing speculation to continue in the media is not fair to the senator or to Kentuckians. It comes after several Republican lawmakers said they have spoken with McConnell in recent days. I'm Lisa Carton.
1: And Americans are losing faith in capitalism and democracy. A new Wall Street Journal NORC poll finds that just under half of Americans say capitalism is working very well or somewhat well, down from 60% a decade ago. Just 35% are fairly sure that the country offers the opportunity for good jobs and the American dream. Younger Americans were more likely to express pessimism than older Americans. Mark Mayfield, NBC News Radio.
6: We'll have partly sunny skies, warm and humid for today. High temperatures in the mid-80s. Scattered showers or thunderstorms possible tonight. Lows around 70. And for tomorrow, occasional showers and storms in the morning. Partly sunny with a chance of showers in the afternoon. Highs in the lower 80s. I'm meteorologist Tom DeVecchio with the Erie News Now. First warning weather update.

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4: We'll have partly sunny skies, warm and humid for today. High temperatures in the mid-80s. Scattered showers or thunderstorms possible tonight. Lows around 70. And for tomorrow, occasional showers and storms in the morning. Partly sunny with a chance of showers in the afternoon. Highs in the lower 80s. I'm meteorologist Tom DeVecchio with the Erie News Now. First warning weather update.
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0: For 90.5 WERG, I'm Mark Huffman with today's Consumer Affairs Update. Inflation hasn't gone away, but Walmart and Sam's Club are cutting prices on thousands of products this summer. They include groceries, grilling essentials, beverages, outdoor items, and seasonal merchandise. The retailer says shoppers can expect lower prices on everyday necessities and summer favorites. The Department of Veterans Affairs is warning veterans about a new postcard scam falsely promising extra VA benefits through a fake veteran savings program. The fraudulent mailers use high-pressure tactics to persuade recipients to call scammers who then seek Social Security numbers. Greenwise organic frozen blueberries, sold exclusively at Publix stores in 8 states, have been recalled after being linked to 12 confirmed E. coli illnesses. Consumers are urged to stop eating the affected blueberries and either discard them or return them for a full refund. I'm Mark Huffman. Learn more at consumeraffairs.com.
1: We'll have partly sunny skies, warm and humid for today. High temperatures in the mid-80s. Scattered showers or thunderstorms possible tonight. Lows around 70. And for tomorrow, occasional showers and storms in the morning. Partly sunny with a chance of showers in the afternoon. Highs in the lower 80s. I'm meteorologist Tom DeVecchio with the Erie News Now First Warning Weather Update.
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1: NBC News Radio, I'm Mark Mayfield. Iran's Revolutionary Guard says it has launched attacks on U.S. bases in Kuwait and Bahrain in retaliation for recent American strikes on Iran. It warned that if U.S. aggression continues, the response will expand to other U.S. bases in the region. President Trump said Wednesday's strikes were retribution for Iran's attacks on ships in the Strait of Hormuz. President Trump is pushing for the Supreme Court to rehear a case challenging U.S. birthright citizenship immediately. Here's Tammy Trujillo.
2: When he took office last year, Trump signed an executive order ending birthright citizenship in the U.S. Last week, the High Court reaffirmed that anyone born in the U.S. has a constitutional right to citizenship, as guaranteed by the 14th Amendment. On social media Wednesday, Trump called the decision a miscarriage of justice and absolutely insane, and called for the case to be reheard. The Supreme Court allows a losing party to request a rehearing within 25 days. It hasn't reheard a case in about 60 years. I'm Tammy Trujillo.
1: Graham Plattner is dropping out of the race for Maine's U.S. Senate seat.
3: I intend to file my paperwork to withdraw.
1: The Democrat announced his decision following a recent sexual assault allegation. In a video statement, Plattner railed against the political establishment and maintained his innocence. He claimed those in power are using the allegations to take away his ability to run for Senate by withholding funding. The Maine Democratic Party has announced in a statement posted to X that they have voted to hold a nominating convention to choose a new nominee. Plattner's problems appeared to come to a head following a report in Politico, where a woman who dated Plattner accused him of forcing her to have sex with him almost 5 years ago, despite repeated objections. And the quarterfinal round of the World Cup is here. France and Morocco square off in New England in a semifinals rematch of the 2022 tournament from Qatar. You're listening to the latest from NBC News Radio. President Trump says the NATO summit in Turkey has been very successful. Speaking to reporters, Trump said the leaders he met with are doing great jobs for their countries, and he called them all very smart people.
4: It's too bad the press couldn't have seen what we were doing in that room, because it was very smart people, and they have a lot of good in their heart, not evil, good.
1: The president touted NATO's increase in defense spending and said there's still a couple of countries he thinks will start pitching in more. Trump said the U.S. is still the largest contributor to NATO when it comes to funding. A federal appeals court is rejecting President Trump's bid to restore his name to the Kennedy Center. Trump's name was taken off the center on June the 12th and will remain off as his appeal of a lower court's order mandating the removal plays out. A three-judge panel determined that the motion to stay the lower court's order failed to show that the president and the Kennedy Center's board would be irreparably injured without his name being restored. A district judge had previously ordered Trump's name to be stripped from the facade, noting that Congress had not authorized such a change. Kentucky's governor wants an update on Senator Mitch McConnell's health. Lisa Carton reports.
5: Questions have been raised about McConnell's status after he was found unconscious at his Washington, D.C. home on June 14th due to a possible heart attack. Governor Andy Beshear says he has sent a letter to McConnell's office requesting an update on his health and well-being. Beshear goes on to say that allowing speculation to continue in the media is not fair to the senator or to Kentuckians. It comes after several Republican lawmakers said they have spoken with McConnell in recent days. I'm Lisa Carton.
1: And Americans are losing faith in capitalism and democracy. A new Wall Street Journal NORC poll finds that just under half of Americans say capitalism is working very well or somewhat well, down from 60% a decade ago. Just 35% are fairly sure that the country offers the opportunity for good jobs and the American dream. Younger Americans were more likely to express pessimism than older Americans. Mark Mayfield, NBC News Radio.
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7: We'll have partly sunny skies, warm and humid for today. High temperatures in the mid-80s. Scattered showers or thunderstorms possible tonight. Lows around 70. And for tomorrow, occasional showers and storms in the morning. Partly sunny with a chance of showers in the afternoon. Highs in the lower 80s. I'm meteorologist Tom DeVecchio with the Erie News Now. First warning weather update.
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2: We'll have partly sunny skies, warm and humid for today. High temperatures in the mid-80s. Scattered showers or thunderstorms possible tonight. Lows around 70. And for tomorrow, occasional showers and storms in the morning. Partly sunny with a chance of showers in the afternoon. Highs in the lower 80s. I'm meteorologist Tom DeVecchio with the Erie News Now. First warning weather update.
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1: John Deere is now offering its unionized workforce a two-year contract extension. Craig Michaels reports.
2: In a letter to the membership, UAW representatives say the unsolicited offer would retain the existing health care, pension, and cost of living adjustments while adding a 4% wage increase this year and next, plus a $3,000 ratification bonus. The current contract expires at the end of October 2027.
1: 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A Pell Grant is financial aid that does not need to be repaid. Ford is recalling over 177,000 vehicles for a trio of defects. Michael Kastner reports.
3: The recall includes 2024 to 2026 Mustangs and 2025 to 2026 Mustang GTDs for a windshield wiper issue. Mustang Mach-E's model years 2021 to 2023 have a risk of a pinion shaft fracture. And the 2024 to 2027 Lincoln Nautilus Hybrid and Explorer Hybrid could suffer from a software error that can cause the pedestrian warning to malfunction. Dealers will make repairs free of charge.
1: Stellantis is offering the Fiat Topolino electric vehicle in the U.S. with orders beginning at $14,000.
4: The tiny vehicle looks like a car and works more like a golf cart, capable of top speeds of 19 miles per hour. A conversion kit can crank that up to 25 miles an hour to make it street legal on roads with a 35 mile per hour speed limit. There's also a convertible version that comes with a rope instead of a door. I'm Tammy Trujillo.
1: And Pepsi apologizing and removing a social media post promoting wild cherry Pepsi after critics said it made light of consent. The post read, quote, "What happens when regular cherry stops asking for permission? Pepsi says the message landed in a way we never intended. Apologized to users and deleted the post." I'm Monica Nelson with your consumer and business news.
5: We'll have partly sunny skies, warm and humid for today. High temperatures in the mid-80s. Scattered showers or thunderstorms possible tonight. Lows around 70. And for tomorrow, occasional showers and storms in the morning. Partly sunny with a chance of showers in the afternoon. Highs in the lower 80s. I'm meteorologist Tom DeVecchio with the Erie News Now. First warning weather update.
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1: NBC News Radio, I'm Michael Kastner. The U.S. has launched a second night of military strikes against Iran. The latest from Mark Mayfield.
2: U.S. Central Command says it struck about 90 targets inside Iran late Wednesday, including air defense systems, naval targets, and drone storage sites. Iranian media says explosions were heard along the country's southern coast and on Iranian islands in the Persian Gulf. Three people in southwest Iran were reportedly killed by the strikes.
1: President Trump is back on the old Air Force One for security reasons. Trump went to the NATO meeting in Turkey on the opulent double-decker plane he got from Qatar, but decided to take the original Air Force One on the way back. Sources tell the New York Times that Trump switched planes Wednesday night at the urging of the Secret Service as a security precaution after hostilities resumed with Iran. Graham Plattner is dropping out of the race for Maine's U.S. Senate seat.
3: I intend to file my paperwork to withdraw.
1: The Democrat announced his decision following a recent sexual assault allegation. In a video statement, Plattner railed against the political establishment and maintained his innocence. He claimed those in power are using the allegations to take away his ability to run for Senate by withholding funding. Kentucky's governor wants an update on Senator Mitch McConnell's health. More from Lisa Carton.
4: Questions have been raised about McConnell's status after he was found unconscious at his Washington, D.C. home on June 14th due to a possible heart attack. Governor Andy Beshear says he has sent a letter to McConnell's office requesting an update on his health and well-being. Beshear goes on to say that allowing speculation to continue in the media is not fair to the senator or to Kentuckians.
1: Michael Kastner, NBC News Radio.
5: We'll have partly sunny skies, warm and humid for today. High temperatures in the mid-80s. Scattered showers or thunderstorms possible tonight. Lows around 70. And for tomorrow, occasional showers and storms in the morning. Partly sunny with a chance of showers in the afternoon. Highs in the lower 80s. I'm meteorologist Tom DeVecchio with the Erie News Now First Warning Weather Update.
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Good morning, Bill Page, as we count down to Greek Fest. The big festivities kick off tomorrow morning at 11 a.m., but we're going to get a sneak preview of everything from A to Z about Greek Fest. 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

0: 90.5 WERG, Bill Page. There are 365 days in a year, and some days there are multiple reasons to celebrate. Today happens to be National Day of Rock and Roll Day. Also, Global Forgiveness Day. If you want to celebrate National Dive Bar Day, you can do that today. It's World Chocolate Day, National Macaroni Day, National Strawberry Sundae Day, and National Father-Daughter Take a Walk Day. Aw, a little daddy and me time. Sounds cool.
1: After a day off, the World Cup resumes today with the first quarterfinal match. France seeking their third World Cup title meets Morocco, which is after its first. Belgium, after eliminating the U.S. this week, plays Spain tomorrow. Baseball action yesterday was highlighted by a near no-hitter. Toronto's Dylan Cease took a no-no into the ninth, but it was broken up with a single by the Giants' Elliot Ramos.
2: He had it going on. I think he just got too comfy. He just repeated a couple fastballs on me, and that's when I took my chance. But, I mean, I tip my cap to him. He's really good. He was really good today. He had it going on for sure.
1: Cease settled for a one-hitter as the Blue Jays won 10-0. Detroit Tigers legend Justin Verlander is retiring. Verlander, out since April with a hip injury, says this is his last season. He's been added to the All-Star roster as a Legends pick. And the women's semifinals are in the spotlight at Wimbledon today. American Coco Gauff will be trying to advance to a final for the first time in her career. I'm Matt McCoy.
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4: We'll have partly sunny skies, warm and humid for today. High temperatures in the mid-80s. Scattered showers or thunderstorms possible tonight. Lows around 70. And for tomorrow, occasional showers and storms in the morning. Partly sunny with a chance of showers in the afternoon. Highs in the lower 80s. I'm meteorologist Tom DeVecchio with the Erie News Now. First warning weather update.
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0: 90.5 WERG. Bill Page, celebrities celebrating birthdays this week. Jim Gaffigan turns the big 6-0. Yvonne Shepherd, she had a big song back in the day, the Ally McBeal soundtrack. What was that song she did? It was for the Ally McBeal show that was on Fox. Yvonne Shepherd, she is now 63. Jessica Hahn, she's 67 and does not look it. Ringo Starr, the drummer of the Beatles, is 86. So there you go. People celebrating birthdays today.
1: Attention, everyone.
2: Entertainment report. 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
2: Justin Bieber is the latest added to the bill. He'll join Madonna, Shakira, and BTS for the performance. The show will mark Bieber's first public performance since his headlining set at Coachella back in April. The 11-minute halftime show will take place July 19th at MetLife Stadium, known for the tournament as New York, New Jersey Stadium. Santana is extending its Vegas residency.
4: The 8 newly announced shows are scheduled from November 4th through the 15th. Tickets for the new dates go on sale this Saturday. Santana begins an intimate evening with Santana, Greatest Hits Live residency on September the 16th. The show is taking place at the House of Blues at Mandalay Bay. I'm Mark Mayfield.
2: And it seems 2 hours is too long for today's movie audiences. At least that's what respondents told a recent survey by Talker Research. Gen Z viewers say 82 minutes is enough. That's less than an hour and a half. Boomers say 93 minutes is long enough. Toy Story 4 clocks in at 102 minutes. But when The Odyssey comes out, viewers will have to sit for 172 minutes. And that's entertainment. I'm Daria Albinger.
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6: We'll have partly sunny skies, warm and humid for today. High temperatures in the mid-80s. Scattered showers or thunderstorms possible tonight. Lows around 70. And for tomorrow, occasional showers and storms in the morning. Partly sunny with a chance of showers in the afternoon. Highs in the lower 80s. I'm meteorologist Tom DeVecchio with the Erie News Now. First warning weather update.
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90.5 WERG. Bill Page, everybody remembers the LMFAO song, Party Rockers in the House Tonight. Yeah, I'm not karaoke-ing it for you. You know the song. But you didn't realize this. The female vocals on that was Lauren Bennett. She was only 37. She passed away very suddenly. No cause of death has been given. She just passed away the other day. I kind of forgot that wasn't LMFAO, that there was a female singer in there, because the song just blends and you just assume she was part of the group, but she was a special singer collaborating on that project. So Party Rocker Anthem will just not be quite the same as it used to be. It's sad that she passed away, especially so young. Party Rockers in the House Tonight. Yeah, think of that the next time you hear the song. 90.5 WERG. Good morning.

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1: NBC News Radio, I'm Michael Kastner. The U.S. has launched a second night of military strikes against Iran. The latest from Mark Mayfield.
2: U.S. Central Command says it struck about 90 targets inside Iran late Wednesday, including air defense systems, naval targets, and drone storage sites. Iranian media says explosions were heard along the country's southern coast and on Iranian islands in the Persian Gulf. Three people in southwest Iran were reportedly killed by the strikes.
1: President Trump is back on the old Air Force One for security reasons. Trump went to the NATO meeting in Turkey on the opulent double-decker plane he got from Qatar, but decided to take the original Air Force One on the way back. Sources tell the New York Times that Trump switched planes Wednesday night at the urging of the Secret Service as a security precaution after hostilities resumed with Iran. Graham Plattner is dropping out of the race for Maine's U.S. Senate seat.
3: I intend to file my paperwork to withdraw.
1: The Democrat announced his decision following a recent sexual assault allegation. In a video statement, Plattner railed against the political establishment and maintained his innocence. He claimed those in power are using the allegations to take away his ability to run for Senate by withholding funding. Kentucky's governor wants an update on Senator Mitch McConnell's health. More from Lisa Carton.
4: Questions have been raised about McConnell's status after he was found unconscious at his Washington, D.C. home on June 14th due to a possible heart attack. Governor Andy Beshear says he has sent a letter to McConnell's office requesting an update on his health and well-being. Beshear goes on to say that allowing speculation to continue in the media is not fair to the senator or to Kentuckians.
1: Michael Kastner, NBC News Radio.
5: We'll have partly sunny skies, warm and humid for today. High temperatures in the mid-80s. Scattered showers or thunderstorms possible tonight. Lows around 70. And for tomorrow, occasional showers and storms in the morning. Partly sunny with a chance of showers in the afternoon. Highs in the lower 80s. I'm meteorologist Tom DeVecchio with the Erie News Now. First warning weather update.

94.5 WERG. Bill Page, how are we supposed to lose weight when places like Krispy Kreme do stuff like this? Krispy Kreme just introduced three new Girl Scout cookie-inspired donuts. Thin Mint Krispy Kreme donuts. Don't let the name fool you. Thin Mint ain't going to make you thin. It's going to taste good. Calories count. Yeah. A new Lemon Drop Girl Scout cookie donut and a Coconut Caramel Girl Scout cookie donut at Krispy Kreme's. I might need to just stop up to Peach Street after the show and get a dozen. Oh, good stuff. Love Girl Scout cookies. Combine that with Krispy Kreme, I am all in. Nothing beats Mighty Fine, but yeah, you know what? Krispy Kreme every once in a while, not too shabby.

0: 90.5 WERG. Bill Page, the hotline just went off, and I was talking about Mighty Fine Donuts, Krispy Kreme donuts with their Girl Scout cookie-inspired flavors. Someone's like, hey, you know, D&K is quite good. Yes, I know. If you're a Westsider, D&K is a diehard place you got to go. I got news for you, though. I've been on the West Side for a long time now, and I've only had D&K once. It was very, very good. I just kind of, I don't know. When I get donuts, you kind of have your standard go-tos. If you grew up on D&K, fantastic. You know what I'm saying. It's good stuff. I was a Mighty Fine kid. So when I say Krispy Kreme, that's hard. That was hard because Mighty Fine was the place to go back in the day. Oh, my goodness. Yeah. You grew up in Erie. You know exactly what I'm saying. It was Mighty Fine or nothing. D&K, another good one. But, yeah, kind of feels like you're cheating when you say the words Krispy Kreme, doesn't it?
1: After a day off, the World Cup resumes today with the first quarterfinal match. France seeking their third World Cup title meets Morocco, which is after its first. Belgium, after eliminating the U.S. this week, plays Spain tomorrow. Baseball action yesterday was highlighted by a near no-hitter. Toronto's Dylan Cease took a no-no into the ninth, but it was broken up with a single by the Giants' Elliot Ramos.
2: He had it going on. I think he just got too comfy. He just repeated a couple of fastballs on me, and that's when I took my chance. But, I mean, I took my cap to him. He's really good. He was really good today. He had it going on for sure.
1: Cease settled for a one-hitter as the Blue Jays won 10-0. Detroit Tigers legend Justin Verlander is retiring. Verlander, out since April with a hip injury, says this is his last season. He's been added to the All-Star roster as a Legends pick. And the women's semifinals are in the spotlight at

0: Rear. I'm Matt McCoy.
1: We'll have partly sunny skies, warm and humid for today. High temperatures in the mid-80s. Scattered showers or thunderstorms possible tonight. Lows around 70. And for tomorrow, occasional showers and storms in the morning. Partly sunny with a chance of showers in the afternoon. Highs in the lower 80s. I'm meteorologist Tom DeVecchio with the Erie News Now. First warning weather update.
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All right, so before he dies, I think King Charles is trying his best to mend things with Prince Harry. King Charles had offered Prince Harry, former Prince Harry, a chance to stay at Buckingham Palace during their upcoming visit, but now has rescinded that invitation, apparently because he took too long to respond. Well, if you're not going to say yes, the hell with you. Just come on, dude. Oh, you know what, though? I sympathize. My heart goes out to King Charles because I've got two kids. They don't get back to me right away. I'm like, well, the hell with it then? You know, why am I going to put myself out there? But yeah, my wife will text the kids, and it's like, ding, ding, ding, ding, ding, ding, notification, notification, notification. I'll text and like say, hey, I know today was a big day for you. Did you have a good day? 4 days later, I might get a yeah. So, King Charles, sorry, bro. Sorry. It's

0: titles. He's now king. He was prince a long time. Forgive me. But yeah, I feel for the guy but I can relate. Kids don't get back to their parents. But when they need something, you're on the hot call. They'll call you up right away.
1: The FDA has approved a new treatment for children with sickle cell disease, Casgevy, which is the first gene therapy for children with the disease. The treatment consists of using the patient's own blood stem cells and is administered as a one-time single dose for IV infusion. The acting director of the Center for Biologics Evaluation praised the therapy and said it gives these children a meaningful chance at a healthier future. Now may be the time to get serious about fitness. Daria Albinger explains why.
2: So you start the new year out with good intentions to hit the gym or to get your steps in, and then life gets in the way. It happens. Behavioral economists at the University of Pennsylvania's Wharton School of Business say mid-year is actually a better time to set fitness goals. Then again, your birthday works, or any meaningful time of year. Whenever you decide to do it, make the goal specific and measurable. Instead of saying, I'll go to the gym more often, say something like, I'll work out 3 days a week for the next few months.
1: Health update. I'm Sarah Lee Kessler.
3: We'll have partly sunny skies, warm and humid for today. High temperatures in the mid-80s. Scattered showers or thunderstorms possible tonight. Lows around 70. And for tomorrow, occasional showers and storms in the morning. Partly sunny with a chance of showers in the afternoon. Highs in the lower 80s. I'm meteorologist Tom DeVecchio with the Erie News Now. First warning weather update.
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2: Is it still me that makes you sweat? Am I who you think about in bed? When the lights are dim and your hands are shaking as you're sliding off your dress. Think of what you did and how I hope to God he was worth it. When the lights are dim and your heart is racing as your fingers touch. I got more wit, a better kiss, hotter touch.

these teen hearts beating faster, faster. 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I've got more wit, a better kiss, harder touch, a better...

am so wait. I cannot wait. I'm getting so excited. 90.5 WERG, Bill Page. I'm watching Fox. I think they had the Red Sox-Yankees game on the other day and coverage. And they just started playing the first few beats of the intro music for Baywatch. Oh, the new Baywatch is coming. It is going to be just as cheesy as the old one, I'm sure. And even more sultry and sexy and scantily bathing suits. And the storyline, I can pretty much say, is going to be just as goofy as the original. The new Baywatch, if you're a big fan of the upcoming show, will be out on Fox this January. We got a ways to go. Still looking forward to it. Some songs you just totally know, like at three notes or less. WERG, good morning.

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1: NBC News Radio, I'm Michael Kastner. Graham Plattner is dropping out of the race for Maine's U.S. Senate seat. More from Mark Mayfield.
2: The Democrat announced his decision following a recent sexual assault allegation.
3: I intend to file my paperwork to withdraw.
2: In a video statement, Plattner railed against the political establishment and maintained his innocence. He claimed those in power are using the allegations to take away his ability to run for Senate by withholding funding. The Maine Democratic Party has announced in a statement posted to X that they have voted to hold a nominating convention to choose a new nominee. Plattner's problems appeared to come to a head following a report in Politico, where a woman who dated Plattner accused him of forcing her to have sex with him almost 5 years ago, despite repeated objections.
1: The U.S. is launching strikes against Iran for a second night. More from Garrett Hake.
4: The U.S. launching a new wave of retaliatory airstrikes against Iran. All a response to the Iranian regime firing on unarmed commercial ships in the Strait of Hormuz. President Trump at a summit with NATO allies declaring the ceasefire over.
1: U.S. Central Command says it struck about 90 targets inside Iran late Wednesday, including air defense systems, naval targets, and drone storage sites. Three more people have been charged with damaging the Lincoln Memorial reflecting pool. Tammy Trujillo with details.
5: The 2,000-foot-long shallow pool on the National Mall was renovated last month, and the bottom of the pool was painted American flag blue. Soon after the renovations, though, the paint began to peel, which President Trump blamed on vandalism. One of those people arrested early on was former U.S. Olympic canoeist David Hearn, who's scheduled to appear in court today. On Wednesday, three more people were charged with allegedly destroying property when they removed pieces of paint from the pool.
1: An analysis by the New York Times suggests the paint peeling may have been caused by the contractor using the wrong type of coating. Michael Kastner, NBC News Radio.
6: We'll have partly sunny skies, warm and humid for today. High temperatures in the mid-80s. Scattered showers or thunderstorms possible tonight. Lows around 70. And for tomorrow, occasional showers and storms in the morning. Partly sunny with a chance of showers in the afternoon. Highs in the lower 80s. I'm meteorologist Tom DeVecchio with the Erie News Now. First warning weather update.

90.5 WERG, waking up with Bill Page. Good morning. Tomorrow on the show, Peter Zohos from Greek Fest will be in studio. He always brings a little tray, a little tin of Greek cookies, like a little sampler, a sneak preview. We'll be talking about the cookies, the dinners, the Greek dogs, the euros, the chicken. They got chicken, lamb, and what else? Oh, they got a fish fry. You got to try that. And of course, they've got all kinds of great pastries. Greek Fest starts tomorrow at 11 a.m. and goes through 10 p.m. Saturday night. Get out there sometime this weekend and enjoy it. Peter Zohos is our special guest tomorrow on WERG.

0: 90.5 WERG. Bill Page, the Minions and Monster movie is the seventh film in the Despicable Me franchise. It earned $36.4 million in the North America box office over the holiday weekend, just edging out Toy Story 5. But that paled in comparison to other Minion movie opening weekends. So the Minion and Monster movie did really well this weekend, but when you put it in perspective, not quite as good as other Minion movies. But still beat out Toy Story 5.
1: After a day off, the World Cup resumes today with the first quarterfinal match. France seeking their third World Cup title meets Morocco, which is after its first. Belgium, after eliminating the U.S. this week, plays Spain tomorrow. Baseball action yesterday was highlighted by a near no-hitter. Toronto's Dylan Cease took a no-no into the ninth, but it was broken up with a single by the Giants' Elliot Ramos.
2: He had it going on. I think he just got too comfy. He just repeated a couple fastballs on me, and that's when I took my chance. But, I mean, I took my cap to him. He's really good. He was really good today. He had it going on for sure.
1: Cease settled for a one-hitter as the Blue Jays won 10-0. Detroit Tigers legend Justin Verlander is retiring. Verlander, out since April with a hip injury, says this is his last season. He's been added to the All-Star roster as a Legends pick. And the women's semifinals are in the spotlight at Wimbledon today. American Coco Gauff will be trying to advance to a final for the first time in her career. I'm Matt McCoy.
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4: We'll have partly sunny skies, warm and humid for today. High temperatures in the mid-80s. Scattered showers or thunderstorms possible tonight. Lows around 70. And for tomorrow, occasional showers and storms in the morning. Partly sunny with a chance of showers in the afternoon. Highs in the lower 80s. I'm meteorologist Tom DeVecchio with the Erie News Now. First warning weather update.
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0: 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Bill Page, in the spirit of iHeartRadio, letting go of every human being that was in local buildings and others across the country, in that spirit, Microsoft said, hold my beer. Microsoft just let go an iHeart number of jobs this past Monday. Yeah, 4,800 people lost their job at Microsoft. They're doing part of a restructuring of the company to prioritize artificial intelligence investments and long-term business goals, which obviously don't include human beings. Sounds like iHeart to me, doesn't it? Sorry, but not sorry. It's sad.
1: John Deere is now offering its unionized workforce a 2-year contract extension. Craig Michaels reports.
2: In a letter to the membership, UAW representatives say the unsolicited offer would retain the existing health care, pension, and cost of living adjustments while adding a 4% wage increase this year and next, plus a $3,000 ratification bonus. The current contract expires at the end of October 2027.
1: 4 training programs at Metro Community College in Omaha now available for new Pell Grant funding. Programs are certified pharmacy tech, phlebotomy technician, CDL license, and an IT program. A Pell Grant is financial aid that does not need to be repaid. Ford is recalling over 177,000 vehicles for a trio of defects. Michael Kastner reports.
3: The recall includes 2024 to 2026 Mustangs and 2025 to 2026 Mustang GTDs for a windshield wiper issue. Mustang Mach-E's model years 2021 to 2023 have a risk of a pinion shaft fracture. And the 2024 to 2027 Lincoln Nautilus Hybrid and Explorer Hybrid could suffer from a software error that can cause the pedestrian warning to malfunction. Dealers will make repairs free of charge.
1: Stellantis is offering the Fiat Topolino electric vehicle in the U.S. with orders beginning at $14,000.
4: The tiny vehicle looks like a car and works more like a golf cart, capable of top speeds of 19 miles per hour. A conversion kit can crank that up to 25 miles an hour to make it street legal on roads with a 35 mile per hour speed limit. There's also a convertible version that comes with a rope instead of a door. I'm Tammy Trujillo.
1: And Pepsi apologizing and removing a social media post promoting Wild Cherry Pepsi after critics said it made light of consent. The post read, quote, "What happens when regular cherry stops asking for permission? Pepsi says the message landed in a way we never intended. Apologized to users and deleted the post." I'm Monica Nelson with your consumer and business news.
5: We'll have partly sunny skies, warm and humid for today. High temperatures in the mid-80s. Scattered showers or thunderstorms possible tonight. Lows around 70. And for tomorrow, occasional showers and storms in the morning. Partly sunny with a chance of showers in the afternoon. Highs in the lower 80s. I'm meteorologist Tom DeVecchio with the Erie News Now. First warning weather update.
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have we offended Turkey lately? It seems like we've offended just about everyone, especially when it comes to World Cup and President Trump. Coming up after, 7:30 already, we'll talk about President Trump's latest trip.

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1: NBC News Radio, I'm Michael Kastner. Graham Plattner is dropping out of the race for Maine's U.S. Senate seat. More from Mark Mayfield.
2: The Democrat announced his decision following a recent sexual assault allegation.
3: I intend to file my paperwork to withdraw.
2: In a video statement, Plattner railed against the political establishment and maintained his innocence. He claimed those in power are using the allegations to take away his ability to run for Senate by withholding funding. The Maine Democratic Party has announced in a statement posted to X that they have voted to hold a nominating convention to choose a new nominee. Plattner's problems appeared to come to a head following a report in Politico, where a woman who dated Plattner accused him of forcing her to have sex with him almost 5 years ago, despite repeated objections.
1: The U.S. is launching strikes against Iran for a second night. More from Garrett Hake.
4: The U.S. launching a new wave of retaliatory airstrikes against Iran. All a response to the Iranian regime firing on unarmed commercial ships in the Strait of Hormuz. President Trump at a summit with NATO allies declaring the ceasefire over.
1: U.S. Central Command says it struck about 90 targets inside Iran late Wednesday, including air defense systems, naval targets, and drone storage sites. Three more people have been charged with damaging the Lincoln Memorial reflecting pool. Tammy Trujillo with details.
5: The 2,000-foot-long shallow pool on the National Mall was renovated last month, and the bottom of the pool was painted American flag blue. Soon after the renovations, though, the paint began to peel, which President Trump blamed on vandalism. One of those people arrested early on was former U.S. Olympic canoeist David Hearn, who's scheduled to appear in court today. On Wednesday, three more people were charged with allegedly destroying property when they removed pieces of paint from the pool.
1: An analysis by the New York Times suggests the paint peeling may have been caused by the contractor using the wrong type of coating. Michael Kastner, NBC News Radio.
6: We'll have partly sunny skies, warm and humid for today. High temperatures in the mid-80s. Scattered showers or thunderstorms possible tonight. Lows around 70. And for tomorrow, occasional showers and storms in the morning. Partly sunny with a chance of showers in the afternoon. Highs in the lower 80s. I'm meteorologist Tom DeVecchio with the Erie News Now. First warning weather update.
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That is Passion Pit and Lift It Up. Bill Page with you. It seems like Americans had a great chance to be very gracious host. The fact that we could open up our doors and our cities and our businesses to countries visiting for the World Cup was a good thing. And then some people got their feathers ruffled over that whole red card incident where President Trump made a phone call, said to the FIFA president, "I'm not telling you how to do your job, but could you look at the replay on that a little closer?" And then they rescinded the red card, which wasn't unprecedented. In the end, it didn't really matter because we lost anyways to Belgium. Very embarrassing, unfortunate. Wasn't much of a game if you're a soccer fan. Everybody was pulling for the U.S. Now President Trump is in Turkey for a two-day NATO summit and on the heels of so many things that President Trump does. What could possibly go wrong?

0: 90.5 WERG, Bill Page. Good morning. I am not a gamer. I probably had a cool Atari. Oh my gosh, I am aging myself. Activision, Pitfall, Asteroids, Defender, Pac-Man, Waka Waka Waka. That was my time of video games. And then nothing. I got nothing for you. I played games when I was a kid. And then when my kids were kids, I kind of tried, but then the controllers got way too complicated. You had to have a PhD in gaming or be a kid to figure out how to use a controller. More than half of Americans say since they were kids, they have had at least one gaming system. So when you're a kid, you've got one. But 40% of adults say they still play games. That's not my thing. Call of Duties, all the games that are out there. They make games that are specifically geared towards adults. And I've seen the games, and they look really cool. I just don't have any interest in playing them. I mean, they look great. If that's your thing, then that's cool. Oh, or like the EA Sports, the 2Ks, the NBA this, the NFL that, the big show for Major League Baseball fans. Those games look really cool. Just not my thing.
1: After a day off, the World Cup resumes today with the first quarterfinal match. France seeking their third World Cup title meets Morocco, which is after its first. Belgium, after eliminating the U.S. this week, plays Spain tomorrow. Baseball action yesterday was highlighted by a near no-hitter. Toronto's Dylan Cease took a no-no into the ninth, but it was broken up with a single by the Giants' Elliot Ramos.
2: He had it going on.

0: I suppose, on me, and that's when I took my chance. But I mean, I took my cap to him. He's really good. He was really good today. He had it going on for sure.
1: Cease settled for a one-hitter as the Blue Jays won 10-0. Detroit Tigers legend Justin Verlander is retiring. Verlander, out since April with a hip injury, says this is his last season. He's been added to the All-Star roster as a Legends pick. And the women's semifinals are in the spotlight at Wimbledon today. American Coco Gauff will be trying to advance to a final for the first time in her career. I'm Matt McCoy.
2: We'll have partly sunny skies, warm and humid for today. High temperatures in the mid-80s. Scattered showers or thunderstorms possible tonight. Lows around 70. And for tomorrow, occasional showers and storms in the morning. Partly sunny with a chance of showers in the afternoon. Highs in the lower 80s. I'm meteorologist Tom DeVecchio with the Erie News Now. First warning weather update.
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90.5 WERG. Bill Page, a big thing when I was younger or a kid was, can you name that song? Name that tune? Now, we do things different. How about name that smell? Something different. 93% of Americans say they can identify the smell of peanut butter in just 1 second. Oh, it's the most popular smell. Second on the list, roses. I don't know what's third. I think I like the smell of money more than both peanut butter and roses, especially these days. Who doesn't enjoy the smell of a crisp $100 bill? Even if it doesn't smell, I like to smell it because then it means it's mine.

0: The man accused of throwing a Molotov cocktail at the San Francisco home of OpenAI CEO Sam Altman remains in custody. Texas native Daniel Moreno Gama made a court appearance on Wednesday, where he had his preliminary hearing set for August 19th. Prosecutors say he also threatened to burn down OpenAI headquarters and kill everyone inside. A proposal from a California-based company calls for building dozens of new data centers across the state. That includes at least eight in the Bay Area. Global Stack LLC wants various fairgrounds across the state to host its data centers. It also wants to put helicopter landing pads on the same developments, saying they're useful in emergencies. Meta has a new AI image generator, and it's angering some users. Muse Image can use photos from accounts that are sent to public. Owners of those photos will automatically be tagged. Critics tell The Verge it's another example of Meta's shaky relationship with privacy. And Google is investing in a German company, Proxima Fusion, that's trying to create Europe's first commercial fusion power plant. Tech Report, I'm Mark Mayfield.
1: We'll have partly sunny skies, warm and humid for today, high temperatures in the mid-80s. Scattered showers or thunderstorms possible tonight, lows around 70. And for tomorrow, occasional showers and storms in the morning, partly sunny with a chance of showers in the afternoon, highs in the lower 80s. I'm meteorologist Tom DeVecchio with the Erie News Now First Warning Weather Update.
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What is more stressful than planning a wedding? I've got that coming up after 8 o'clock here on 90.5 WERG. 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
1: NBC News Radio, I'm Michael Kastner. President Trump is back in Washington after a two-day NATO summit in Turkey. While there, he pushed for increased defense spending from member nations, a deal with Ukraine to aid in their war with Russia, and a renewed call for the U.S. control of Greenland. President Trump made his way back to the U.S. using the old Air Force One after alluding to the possibility of being on Iran's assassination list. More from Mark Mayfield.
2: The president confirmed his accommodations on Wednesday, but deflected questions about security concerns regarding the new Qatari-donated model. Trump said the new $400 billion Air Force One would be sent home through Europe instead so soldiers could see it. He unveiled the retrofitted Qatari plane last month, and it completed one domestic trip to North Dakota last week and was used by the president to fly to Turkey.
1: Graham Plattner is dropping out of the race for Maine's U.S. Senate seat. Lisa Carton reports.
3: The Democrat announced his decision following a recent sexual assault allegation. In a video statement, Plattner railed against the political establishment and maintained his innocence.
4: Those in power who have the ability to do so are using these allegations as an excuse to take away all of the things that we need to run a campaign.
3: The Maine Democratic Party has announced in a statement posted to X that they have voted to hold a nominating convention to choose a new nominee.
1: President Trump is pushing for the Supreme Court to rehear a case challenging U.S. birthright citizenship immediately. On social media Wednesday, Trump called last week's decision a miscarriage of justice and absolutely insane, and called for the case to be reheard. A video statement from the roommate and romantic partner of the man accused of killing conservative activist Charlie Kirk is expected to be played in court today. The police interview with Lance Twiggs is part of the prosecution's case against Tyler Robinson. Michael Kastner, NBC News Radio.
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8: We'll have partly sunny skies, warm and humid for today. High temperatures in the mid-80s. Scattered showers or thunderstorms possible tonight. Lows around 70. And for tomorrow, occasional showers and storms in the morning, partly sunny with a chance of showers in the afternoon, highs in the lower 80s. I'm meteorologist Tom DeVecchio with the Erie News Now. First warning weather update.
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That is the group Fun. 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Riddle me this, friends. Excuse me, losing my voice this morning. What is more stressful than planning a wedding? Now, if you've ever planned your own wedding, you know that's stressful. I think more stressful than planning your wedding is planning your kid's wedding, because you don't have any control over almost anything. You have a checkbook and you have a guilty conscience of everything you did or didn't ever do for your kid. You are a checkbook when it comes to your kid's wedding with very little input. But 38% of people say what's more stressful than planning a wedding, even if it's your kid's wedding, is hosting a Christmas with your family, your in-laws, your relatives, their kids, their rugrats. Kind of like a National Lampoon's Christmas Vacation in your house. Yeah, I'll go with planning a wedding is very stressful, but having those people on your couch in your home with your remote and your dog, or maybe their dog at the house. Yeah, that sounds stressful to me too.

0: right, Milky Chance on 98.5 WERG. Bill Page, what is the secret to getting people to be more productive at work? According to Cosmopolitan Magazine, which is the Bible of everything that is true in our world, still, they still carry a lot of weight. According to Cosmopolitan Magazine, the trick to getting people to be productive at work is getting them to laugh. Getting people to laugh while at work is a secret way to make time go by and have them enjoy what they're doing. Second on the list, secrets and gossip. Water cooler talk is another way to get people to enjoy work. Back in the day, though, companies frowned upon gossip. They definitely frowned upon secrets. And if you were telling a joke at the wrong time in the wrong place, that could get you fired. Kind of think about it. It still can.
1: After a day off, the World Cup resumes today with the first quarterfinal match. France seeking their third World Cup title meets Morocco, which is after its first. Belgium, after eliminating the U.S. this week, plays Spain tomorrow. Baseball action yesterday was highlighted by a near no-hitter. Toronto's Dylan Cease took a no-no into the ninth, but it was broken up with a single by the Giants' Elliot Ramos.
2: He had it going on. I think he just got too comfy. He just repeated a couple of fastballs on me, and that's when I took my chance. But, I mean, I took my cap to him. He's really good. He was really good today. He had it going on for sure.
1: Cease settled for a one-hitter as the Blue Jays won 10-0. Detroit Tigers legend Justin Verlander is retiring. Verlander, out since April with a hip injury, says this is his last season. He's been added to the All-Star roster as a Legends pick. And the women's semifinals are in the spotlight at Wimbledon today. American Coco Gauff will be trying to advance to a final for the first time in her career. I'm Matt McCoy.
3: We'll have partly sunny skies, warm and humid for today. High temperatures in the mid-80s. Scattered showers or thunderstorms possible tonight. Lows around 70. And for tomorrow, occasional showers and storms in the morning. Partly sunny with a chance of showers in the afternoon. Highs in the lower 80s. I'm meteorologist Tom DeVecchio with the Erie News Now. First warning weather update.
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0: 90.5 WERG. Bill Page, we all know that people are addicted to coffee. The coffee industry has grown in 50 different countries and is consistently the second most bought and sold item on the stock market. Over $8 billion worth of coffee is sold every year. I'm not surprised, considering the last time I got sent on a honey-do list to pick up something at Starbucks for wifey. One, it wasn't cheap, and two, the line was way too darn long.
1: And now, another film rental discovery. Welcome to the Indie Film Minute. Think Juno was Canadian actress Ellen Page's breakout role? Wrong. That was the role in which wider audiences found her. The first role that proved her mettle was as Hayley Stark in 2005's Hard Candy. It was directed by David Slade, his first feature film. Hayley is a 14-year-old girl who has lost a friend to a child predator. She puts herself out as bait to tempt the predator into a trap, which she plans to execute herself. Patrick Wilson, also in a breakthrough role, is the predator, a slick photographer with a sick predilection for adolescents. We don't learn his history right away, but as he falls into Haley's trap, we wince as we relish the creative retribution dished out by his prey-turned-predator. Ellen's Haley is deliciously evil and innocent at the same time, as she blithely dispenses mental and physical torture. Simple but intense plot twists make the film compelling to its satisfying, bitter end. Shot on a minuscule budget, Hard Candy is a hard-edged revenge tale told indie style. It has fine performances from emerging actors and a gripping premise. It may look and feel like a low-budget indie, but it works as a fine psychological thriller. Indie Film Minute, not in theaters, discovery through rental. 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
2: We'll have partly sunny skies, warm and humid for today. High temperatures in the mid-80s. Scattered showers or thunderstorms possible tonight. Lows around 70. And for tomorrow, occasional showers and storms in the morning. Partly sunny with a chance of showers in the afternoon. Highs in the lower 80s. I'm meteorologist Tom DeVecchio with the Erie News Now. First warning weather update.
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1: NBC News Radio, I'm Michael Kastner. President Trump is back in Washington after a two-day NATO summit in Turkey. While there, he pushed for increased defense spending from member nations, a deal with Ukraine to aid in their war with Russia, and a renewed call for the U.S. control of Greenland. President Trump made his way back to the U.S. using the old Air Force One after alluding to the possibility of being on Iran's assassination list. More from Mark Mayfield.
2: The president confirmed his accommodations on Wednesday, but deflected questions about security concerns regarding the new Qatari-donated model. Trump said the new $400 billion Air Force One would be sent home through Europe instead so soldiers could see it. He unveiled the retrofitted Qatari plane last month, and it completed one domestic trip to North Dakota last week and was used by the president to fly to Turkey.
1: Graham Plattner is dropping out of the race for Maine's U.S. Senate seat. Lisa Carton reports.
3: The Democrat announced his decision following a recent sexual assault allegation. In a video statement, Plattner railed against the political establishment and maintained his innocence.
4: Those in power who have the ability to do so are using these allegations as an excuse to take away all of the things that we need to run a campaign.
3: The Maine Democratic Party has announced in a statement posted to X that they have voted to hold a nominating convention to choose a new nominee.
1: President Trump is pushing for the Supreme Court to rehear a case challenging U.S. birthright citizenship immediately. On social media Wednesday, Trump called last week's decision a miscarriage of justice and absolutely insane, and called for the case to be reheard. A video statement from the roommate and romantic partner of the man accused of killing conservative activist Charlie Kirk is expected to be played in court today. The police interview with Lance Twiggs is part of the prosecution's case against Tyler Robinson. Michael Kastner, NBC News Radio.
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6: We'll have partly sunny skies, warm and humid for today. High temperatures in the mid-80s. Scattered showers or thunderstorms possible tonight. Lows around 70. And for tomorrow, occasional showers and storms in the morning. Partly sunny with a chance of showers in the afternoon. Highs in the lower 80s. I'm meteorologist Tom DeVecchio with the Erie News Now. First warning weather update.

90.5 WERG, Florence and the Man. Bill Page with you. Good morning. When do you think the average road rage occurrence happens? My guess would probably be Monday morning. Most people are just stressed on Monday more than any other time. I would think because, one, nothing is going right. If it is, you're lucky. But you're stressed because of the upcoming week, the kids' schedule, your schedule. Did you forget something? Are you late for work? Monday, I would say before 9 a.m. is the highest road rage. That's what I would have bet. I would be totally wrong. Don't phone a friend and call me if you're on Who Wants to Be a Millionaire because I would let you down. I'm not the friend to call. Road rage incidents at their highest are between 5 and 6 p.m. on Fridays? All right, I can go with that. You know, you're burnt out. You're just done with the work week. You're on your way. This is your time. I'm on my time now, not anybody else's, and let my weekend start. Again, I would have thought it'd be Monday before work, but the highest incident of road rage incidents, 5 and 6 o'clock on a Friday.

0: 90.5 WERG, Bill Page with you. Do you leave the house and forget stuff? I am the king of doing that. My wife loves to kid me because I'll say goodbye. And she's like, is that goodbye now or is that goodbye in 3 minutes when you get to your car and you forgot something? Because it's true. Sometimes I don't even get to my car and go, oh, damn, forgot it. Yep, I'm the king of I forgot it. And then I end up saying goodbye 3 or 4 times because I go back in and go, oh, I forgot something else. Oh, wait, that reminds me I forgot that too. Yeah, 75% of people taking a road trip say they end up having to go back home because they forgot something. Did we remember the dog? Did you put food out? Did we do this? Did you turn the light out? Did you leave this on? Is the iron on? Yeah, 75. Did you remember the charger, the cord? Do we have the tickets? Yeah, 75% of people. You're taking a road trip. It happens every day in daily life, but then you amplify that up by the stress of taking a trip. It happens, yeah, to all of us, just about.
1: After a day off, the World Cup resumes today with the first quarterfinal match. France seeking their third World Cup title meets Morocco, which is after its first. Belgium, after eliminating the U.S. this week, plays Spain tomorrow. Baseball action yesterday was highlighted by a near no-hitter. Toronto's Dylan Cease took a no-no into the ninth, but it was broken up with a single by the Giants' Elliot Ramos.
2: He had it going on. I think he just got too comfy. He just repeated a couple fastballs on me, and that's when I took my chance. But, I mean, I took my cap to him. He's really good. He was really good today. He had it going on for sure.
1: Cease settled for a one-hitter as the Blue Jays won 10-0. Detroit Tigers legend Justin Verlander is retiring. Verlander, out since April with a hip injury, says this is his last season. He's been added to the All-Star roster as a Legends pick. And the women's semifinals are in the spotlight at Wimbledon today. America

0: 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I'm Matt McCoy.
1: We'll have partly sunny skies, warm and humid for today. High temperatures in the mid-80s. Scattered showers or thunderstorms possible tonight. Lows around 70. And for tomorrow, occasional showers and storms in the morning. Partly sunny with a chance of showers in the afternoon. Highs in the lower 80s. I'm meteorologist Tom DeVecchio with the Erie News Now. First warning weather update.
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0: was surprised. Still love Power Fitness, Red Level. What is it? Erie Fitness now, the Matt Brabonic and company over there. You know, do you ever feel guilty if you don't go to the gym and you work with people that they look pretty good shape? They go to the gym a lot, but don't feel too bad. 28% of people who have gym memberships spend more time in the hot tub or the sauna than actually exercising. Let me say that again. A lot of people, 28%, end up sitting in the hot sauna, the hot tub, more than they do actually exercising. So, I guess I don't feel so bad after all, not making it to the gym today.
1: Attention, everyone.
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3: The FIFA World Cup final halftime show just keeps getting bigger. If I could get in, drive me a pin. Justin Bieber is the latest added to the bill. He'll join Madonna, Shakira, and BTS for the performance. The show will mark Bieber's first public performance since his headlining set at Coachella back in April. The 11-minute halftime show will take place July 19th at MetLife Stadium, known for the tournament as New York, New Jersey Stadium. Santana is extending its Vegas residency.
4: The 8 newly announced shows are scheduled from November 4th through the 15th. Tickets for the new dates go on sale this Saturday. Santana begins an intimate evening with Santana, Greatest Hits Live residency on September the 16th. The show is taking place at the House of Blues at Mandalay Bay. I'm Mark Mayfield.
3: And it seems 2 hours is too long for today's movie audiences. At least that's what respondents told a recent survey by Talker Research. Gen Z viewers say 82 minutes is enough. That's less than an hour and a half. Boomers say 93 minutes is long enough. Toy Story 4 clocks in at 102 minutes. But when The Odyssey comes out, viewers will have to sit for 172 minutes. And that's entertainment. I'm Daria Albinger.
5: We'll have partly sunny skies, warm and humid for today. High temperatures in the mid-80s. Scattered showers or thunderstorms possible tonight. Lows around 70. And for tomorrow, occasional showers and storms in the morning. Partly sunny with a chance of showers in the afternoon. Highs in the lower 80s. I'm meteorologist Tom DeVecchio with the Erie News Now. First warning weather update.
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WERG. Bill Page, back in the day, Penbrier was the place to go. Before that, was it Nautilus? Nautilus and Penbrier were big in the days. Then iRock Fitness came around, and then now, what is it? Fitness U. There are a bunch of Planet Fit. There's gyms everywhere. There's Crunch. Crunch became very popular.

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Bill Page, Dr. Chet up after 9 o'clock. And then we have Reese in studio after 2. And then tomorrow on the show, special guest Peter Zohos from Greek Fest, which kicks off tomorrow at 11 a.m. over at the Greek Orthodox Church. He'll give us a special sneak preview between 6 and 9 tomorrow about everything going on from A to Z about this year's Greek Festival. Have a great day. We'll see you tomorrow morning, 6 a.m. Make sure you tune in. 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
2: We'll have partly sunny skies, warm and humid for today. High temperatures in the mid-80s. Scattered showers or thunderstorms possible tonight. Lows around 70. And for tomorrow, occasional showers and storms in the morning. Partly sunny with a chance of showers in the afternoon. Highs in the lower 80s. I'm meteorologist Tom DeVecchio with the Erie News Now. First warning weather update.
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Cloud Busting from Kate Bush. Cool video. Donald Sutherland stars in that one. And that song is from her Hounds of Love album, which also has that other song she did. Dexter and the Moon Rocks and Freaking Out. 90.5 WERG.

0: Erie's Rock Alternative, 90.5 WERG. Follow my feet from the unlikely candidates. This is Dr. Chet. I've got 3 days grace and Miles Smith coming up.
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2: We'll have partly sunny skies, warm and humid for today. High temperatures in the mid-80s. Scattered showers or thunderstorms possible tonight. Lows around 70. And for tomorrow, occasional showers and storms in the morning. Partly sunny with a chance of showers in the afternoon. Highs in the lower 80s. I'm meteorologist Tom DeVecchio with the Erie News Now. First warning weather update.
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Miles Smith and Hold Me in the Dark, 90.5 WERG. Coming up after 10, I got the Foo Fighters, also the Killers, Modest Mouse, and more of the best rock on the radio, like Flyleaf, This Is Missing.

Buckle from Florence and the Machine, Erie's Rock Alternative, 90.5 WERG. Baseball action at UPMC Park this evening. Seawolves continuing their series with Harrisburg. They lost the first two games of the series, looking to get back on track this evening. First pitch, 6:05 at UPMC Park.

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2: We'll have partly sunny skies, warm and humid for today. High temperatures in the mid-80s. Scattered showers or thunderstorms possible tonight. Lows around 70. And for tomorrow, occasional showers and storms in the morning, partly sunny with a chance of showers in the afternoon, highs in the lower 80s. I'm meteorologist Tom DeVecchio with the Erie News Now First Warning Weather Update.
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Axe and the Hatchet Men, that's called Hotel Room, on their first full-length album, So Much to Tell You. Kings of Leon, back down south, 90.5 WBRG.

0: Erie's Rock Alternative 90.5 WERG, Joyce Manor. I used to go to this bar. And this is Dr. Chet with Keen and Evanescence straight ahead.
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4: We'll have partly sunny skies, warm and humid for today. High temperatures in the mid-80s. Scattered showers or thunderstorms possible tonight. Lows around 70. And for tomorrow, occasional showers and storms in the morning, partly sunny with a chance of showers in the afternoon, highs in the lower 80s. I'm meteorologist Tom DeVecchio with the Erie News Now. First warning weather update.
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called Sleepyhead, but that song always wakes me up. Passion Pit, Erie's Rock Alternative, 90.5 WERG. And coming up after 11, REM, The Dirty Heads, Depeche Mode, and more of the best rock on the radio. Who will you follow? Let's start with Evanescence.

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0: the best rock on the radio, 90.5 WERG, the Dirty Heads, and One of Those Days. And this is Dr. Chet, rocking the workday with Coldplay coming up, also AWOL Nation and Simple Minds.
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3: We'll have partly sunny skies, warm and humid for today. High temperatures in the mid-80s. Scattered showers or thunderstorms possible tonight. Lows around 70. And for tomorrow, occasional showers and storms in the morning. Partly sunny with a chance of showers in the afternoon. Highs in the lower 80s. I'm meteorologist Tom DeVecchio with the Erie News Now. First warning weather update.
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3: For 90.5 WERG, I'm Mark Huffman with today's Consumer Affairs Update. Meta Platforms has revealed it could face an unprecedented $1.4 trillion in penalties if four states prevail in a lawsuit. The complaint accuses the company of designing Facebook and Instagram to be addictive to children and misleading the public about the risks those platforms pose to young users. Oil prices have jumped and fuel prices are likely to follow after President Trump declared the ceasefire with Iran is over. The price of Brent crude jumped by 6% in the first 24 hours. Trump declared renewed hostilities after claiming the Iranians were repeatedly violating the ceasefire. Cat people are a special group, and they tend to like to hang around with other cat people. Retailer PetSmart has compiled data identifying cities with the most cat lovers, finding Lexington, Kentucky is the number one city for feline fans. It's followed by Green Bay, Wisconsin, and Pittsburgh. I'm Mark Huffman. 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

0: Erie's Rock Alternative 90.5 WERG, Adele with Rolling in the Deep. This is Dr. Chet, Panic at the Disco, and the Lumineers coming up.
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2: We'll have partly sunny skies, warm and humid for today. High temperatures in the mid-80s. Scattered showers or thunderstorms possible tonight. Lows around 70. And for tomorrow, occasional showers and storms in the morning. Partly sunny with a chance of showers in the afternoon. Highs in the lower 80s. I'm meteorologist Tom DeVecchio with the Erie News Now. First warning weather update.
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1: NBC News Radio, I'm Michael Kastner. President Trump is back in Washington after a two-day NATO summit in Turkey. While there, he pushed for increased defense spending from member nations and a deal with Ukraine to aid in their war with Russia. In Ankara, William Denslow reports that during the summit, Trump threatened to sever ties with Spain and again made a call for the U.S. to take over control of Greenland.
2: But President Trump came away from Ankara in a positive tone, saying there's a huge sense of love and unity amongst the 32 members of the military alliance.
1: Maine Democrats are looking for a new Senate candidate after an embattled Graham Plattner suspended his campaign. Earlier this week, a report surfaced claiming the Democrat from Maine sexually assaulted an ex-girlfriend while he was under the influence of alcohol 5 years ago. And the World Cup quarterfinals start today. France and Morocco square off in New England. Michael Kastner, NBC News Radio.
3: We'll have partly sunny skies, warm and humid for today. High temperatures in the mid-80s. Scattered showers or thunderstorms possible tonight. Lows around 70. And for tomorrow, occasional showers and storms in the morning. Partly sunny with a chance of showers in the afternoon. Highs in the lower 80s. I'm meteorologist Tom DeVecchio with the Erie News Now. First warning weather update.
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Erie's Rock Alternative, 90.5 WERG, The Revivalists with Heartstop. And we kicked off the lunch break with Linkin Park and Lost. Here's Chocolates from the 1975.

0: Erie's favorite radio station, 90.5 WERG, with the war on drugs and old skin. This is Dr. Chet on the lunch break. I've got Brian Fallon and the Painkillers coming up. Also, Imagine Dragons and 10,000 Maniacs.
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3: We'll have partly sunny skies, warm and humid for today. High temperatures in the mid-80s. Scattered showers or thunderstorms possible tonight. Lows around 70. And for tomorrow, occasional showers and storms in the morning. Partly sunny with a chance of showers in the afternoon. Highs in the lower 80s. I'm meteorologist Tom DeVecchio with the Erie News Now. First warning weather update.
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10,000 Maniacs like the weather. I do like the weather, but it could be about 10 degrees cooler. It's just the Irish blood in me. 68 degrees and partly cloudy, maybe even a light mist falling. That's me. 90.5 WERG. We are Erie's Rock Alternative. And here's 21 Pilots with The Craving.

0: It's time for one of Erie County's favorite summer traditions, the 38th Annual Greek Fest. 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
1: After a day off, the World Cup resumes today with the first quarterfinal match. France, seeking their third World Cup title, meets Morocco, which is after its first. Belgium, after eliminating the U.S. this week, plays Spain tomorrow. Baseball action yesterday was highlighted by a near no-hitter. Toronto's Dylan Cease took a no-no into the ninth, but it was broken up with a single by the Giants' Elliot Ramos.
2: He had it going on. I think he just got too comfy. He just repeated a couple fastballs on me, and that's when I took my chance. But, I mean, I took my cap to him. He's really good. He was really good today. He had it going on for sure.
1: Cease settled for a one-hitter as the Blue Jays won 10-0. Detroit Tigers legend Justin Verlander is retiring. Verlander, out since April with a hip injury, says this is his last season. He's been added to the All-Star roster as a Legends pick. And the women's semifinals are in the spotlight at Wimbledon today. American Coco Gauff will be trying to advance to a final for the first time in her career. I'm Matt McCoy. W.

The Beaches and Should Have Known Better, Erie's Rock Alternative, 90.5 WERG. Seawolves, game three of their series with Harrisburg this evening at UPMC Park. First pitch scheduled for 6:05 p.m.

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2: We'll have partly sunny skies, warm and humid for today. High temperatures in the mid-80s. Scattered showers or thunderstorms possible tonight. Lows around 70. And for tomorrow, occasional showers and storms in the morning. Partly sunny with a chance of showers in the afternoon. Highs in the lower 80s. I'm meteorologist Tom DeVecchio with the Erie News Now. First warning weather update.
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all because of you. It's you too, Erie's Rock Alternative, 90.5 WERG. That will wrap up the lunch break, but take us with, coming up after one, Snow Patrol, Brian Fallon, also Mumford & Sons, and more of the best rock on the radio, like Beck, Ride Lonesome on WERG.

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Brian Fallon, A Wonderful Life on Erie's Rock Alternative 90.5 WERG. As you're starting the day, we got the Bill Page Morning Show, 6 to 9 a.m. Local stuff going on in Erie by people in Erie. 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

0: The best rock on the radio, 90.5 WERG with Somber and Homewrecker. Walk the Moon before that and Tightrope. Dr. Chet, rocking the workday, and Death Cab for Cutie, part of that process coming up. Also, Churches and the Trash Can Sinatras.
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3: We'll have partly sunny skies, warm and humid for today. High temperatures in the mid-80s. Scattered showers or thunderstorms possible tonight. Lows around 70. And for tomorrow, occasional showers and storms in the morning, partly sunny with a chance of showers in the afternoon, highs in the lower 80s. I'm meteorologist Tom DeVecchio with the Erie News Now First Warning Weather Update.
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There's Death Cab and Riptides, Erie's rock alternative, 90.5 WBRG. 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
1: Welcome to the Indie Film Minute. Peter Fonda, scion of Hollywood royalty, is probably best known for his Captain America, the hippie on an existential quest in the early indie film classic Easy Rider. 28 years later, he quietly reemerged as a Florida beekeeper in Yulee's Gold, which earned him an Oscar nomination. Yulee Jackson is a moral, self-sufficient man who runs a business producing golden, world-renowned Tupelo honey while raising his two granddaughters by himself. Their mother, Helen, is addicted to drugs, and their father, Yulee's son, Casey, is serving prison time for robbery. Yulee's quiet world is shattered when he finds he must save Helen's life by retrieving her from her enablers, Casey's partners in the robbery. In so doing, he discovers Casey has hidden their loot. His former partners in crime want it back, and they will kill the children if Yulee doesn't find it for them. Yulee's Gold is an almost forgotten little gem in which we feel the slow pace of life in hot, humid Central Florida and learn a lot about bees, rich honey, and human nature. Like the best of films, it reveals the inner workings of complex characters. There is atmosphere, danger, redemption, and a love story where long-closed hearts may yet be opened. Indie Film Minute, not in theaters. Discovery through rental.
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Rocking it back, 90.5 WERG, the Scottish band The Trash Can Sinatras, Only Tongue Can Tell. That from their Cake album was a much bigger hit here in the U.S. than it was in their native Scotland. These things happen. Noah Kahan, Doors, 90.5 WERG.

0: Erie's Rock Alternative, 90.5 WERG, Tegan and Sarah with Closer, Dr. Chet with the Dave Matthews Band, and Shinedown coming up.
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3: We'll have partly sunny skies, warm and humid for today. High temperatures in the mid-80s. Scattered showers or thunderstorms possible tonight. Lows around 70. And for tomorrow, occasional showers and storms in the morning. Partly sunny with a chance of showers in the afternoon. Highs in the lower 80s. I'm meteorologist Tom DeVecchio with the Erie News Now. First warning weather update.
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Regrets. I've had a few, but no more regrets. Almost Monday, Erie's Rock Alternative 90.5 WERG. Reese up next after 2's got AJR, the Foo Fighters, Dexter and the Moonrocks, and more of the best rock on the radio. 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

0: 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We'll update our forecast for the slow roll tonight. Those details coming up in moments. 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
2: We'll have partly sunny skies, warm and humid for today. High temperatures in the mid-80s. Scattered showers or thunderstorms possible tonight. Lows around 70. And for tomorrow, occasional showers and storms in the morning. Partly sunny with a chance of showers in the afternoon. Highs in the lower 80s. I'm meteorologist Tom DeVecchio with the Erie News Now. First warning weather update.
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It's Sugar Ray at 90.5 WERG. 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
5: We'll have partly sunny skies, warm and humid for today. High temperatures in the mid-80s. Scattered showers or thunderstorms possible tonight. Lows around 70. And for tomorrow, occasional showers and storms in the morning. Partly sunny with a chance of showers in the afternoon. Highs in the lower 80s. I'm meteorologist Tom DeVecchio with the Erie News Now. First warning weather update.
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0: 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Your C Wolves continue a homestand against the Harrisburg Senators, 6:05 game time tonight at UPMC Park. Just ahead, we've got Evanescence, Incubus, the Decemberists, and more of the best rock on the radio.
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3: We'll have partly sunny skies, warm and humid for today. High temperatures in the mid-80s. Scattered showers or thunderstorms possible tonight. Lows around 70. And for tomorrow, occasional showers and storms in the morning. Partly sunny with a chance of showers in the afternoon. Highs in the lower 80s. I'm meteorologist Tom DeVecchio with the Erie News Now. First warning weather update.
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90.5 WERG. Who will you follow? That is Evanescence. 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
3: We'll have partly sunny skies, warm and humid for today. High temperatures in the mid-80s. Scattered showers or thunderstorms possible tonight. Lows around 70. And for tomorrow, occasional showers and storms in the morning. Partly sunny with a chance of showers in the afternoon. Highs in the lower 80s. I'm meteorologist Tom DeVecchio with the Erie News Now. First warning weather update.
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0: Buckle and Florence and the Machine at 90.5 WERG. What's up? It's Reese here with Alt J.
1: You may contain the urge to run away, but hold her down with soggy clothes and breeze blocks.

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1: NBC News Radio. I'm Chris Caraccio. The former roommate and romantic partner of Charlie Kirk's accused killer, Tyler Robinson, says Robinson told him he wishes he hadn't done it. In a video police interview with Lance Twiggs played in a Utah court today, Twiggs says Robinson came back to their apartment after the shooting, started crying, and told him he'd talk to his parents and turn himself in. After that video, a State Bureau of Investigation agent took the stand and presented alleged text messages between Robinson and Twiggs where Robinson talks more about shooting Kirk. The U.S. and Iran are exchanging fire again after President Trump said that the ceasefire was over. The U.S. launched a second round of military strikes against Iran last night. Iran then launched missile attacks against Gulf nations that host U.S. military forces, but there were no injuries or significant damage reported. Home sales for the month of June are lower than expected. The National Association of Realtors says sales of previously owned homes in June dropped over 2% from May despite projections of a slight gain month over month. I'm Chris Caraccio, NBC News Radio.
2: Expect partly to mostly cloudy skies tonight with a few scattered showers and thunderstorms. Still mild and muggy with lows into the lower 70s. For our Friday, expect scattered showers and thunderstorms at times. Otherwise, partly to mostly cloudy with highs into the lower 80s. And for Friday night, partly to mostly cloudy skies with lows into the upper 60s. I'm forecaster Dakota Hunter with your Erie News Now First Warning Weather Update.
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0: Pepper Trap, Fader at 90.5 WERG. The Dirty Heads, the Screaming Trees, Lovely the Band. 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
1: If you were ready to book a summer flight and realize the price is a little higher, newly released government data does show airlines' jet fuel costs are up this year, Tammy Trujillo reports.
2: According to the data, the Bureau of Transportation Statistics found that airlines spent $6.6 billion on jet fuel in May, marking an 84% increase from 1 year ago. Fuel is one of the industry's biggest operating expenses, and higher costs have forced carriers to raise fares. The latest figures reflect the vulnerabilities airlines faced due to the Strait of Hormuz closure disrupting global maritime shipping.
1: Safety tests by the Insurance Institute of Highway Safety on the Cadillac CT5 have come back with poor scores. The luxury midsize sedan was the only vehicle from the Detroit 3 that was eligible for the testing, and it had poor marks in four areas. Those are the side impact crash test, the headlight test, the moderate overlap front crash test, and the updated front crash prevention test. The CT5 was introduced by General Motors in 2019. Some Americans may be losing faith in capitalism and democracy. Mark Mayfield explains.
3: A new Wall Street Journal NORC poll finds that just under half of Americans say capitalism is working very well or somewhat well, down from 60% a decade ago. Just 35% are fairly sure that the country offers the opportunity for good jobs and the American dream. There's even less confidence in our system of government. Just 12% say democracy is working very well or extremely well. More than two-thirds feel that the U.S. is in decline. Younger Americans were more likely to express pessimism than older Americans.
1: And Meta plans to start building some data centers in Canada. The company announced this week it plans to break ground on its first facility north of the border in Alberta. The 1 gigawatt center is Meta's 33rd, and the Barista Glass is back at Starbucks. They're launching a limited edition pink Barista Glass nationwide July 13th. I'm Monica Nelson with your consumer and business news.
4: Expect partly to mostly cloudy skies tonight with a few scattered showers and thunderstorms. Still mild and muggy with lows into the lower 70s. For our Friday, expect scattered showers and thunderstorms at times. Otherwise, partly to mostly cloudy with highs into the lower 80s. And for Friday night, partly to mostly cloudy skies with lows into the upper 60s. I'm forecaster Dakota Hunter with your Erie News Now First Warning Weather Update.
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1: After a day off, the World Cup resumes today with the first quarterfinal match. France seeking their third World Cup title meets Morocco, which is after its first. Belgium, after eliminating the U.S. this week, plays Spain tomorrow. Baseball action yesterday was highlighted by a near no-hitter. Toronto's Dylan Cease took a no-no into the ninth, but it was broken up with a single by the Giants' Elliot Ramos.
2: He had it going on. I think he just got too comfy. He just repeated a couple of fastballs on me, and that's when I took my chance. But, I mean, I took my cap to him. He's really good. He was really good today. He had it going on for sure.
1: C settled for a one-hitter as the Blue Jays won 10-0. Detroit Tigers legend Justin Verlander is retiring. Verlander, out since April with a hip injury, says this is his last season. He's been added to the All-Star roster as a Legends pick. And the women's semifinals are in the spotlight at Wimbledon today. American Coco Gauff will be trying to advance to a final for the first time in her career. I'm Matt McCoy.
3: Expect partly to mostly cloudy skies tonight with a few scattered showers and thunderstorms. Still mild and muggy with lows into the lower 70s. For our Friday, expect scattered showers and thunderstorms at times. Otherwise, partly to mostly cloudy with highs into the lower 80s. And for Friday night, partly to mostly cloudy skies with lows into the upper 60s. I'm forecaster Dakota Hunter with your Erie News Now First Warning Weather Update.
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0: Death Cab for Cutie and Stone Over Water. 90.5 WERG, Neon Trees, Dave Matthews, Royal Otis. 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
1: Google's deepfake detection system succeeded in spotting a phony picture of Senator Mitch McConnell. The Republican has been in poor health, and a fake photo popped up showing him covered in medical equipment. Fact checkers who examined the picture spotted a watermark from Google's Synth ID. Meta plans to start building data centers in Canada. The company announced Wednesday it plans to break ground on its first facility north of the border in Alberta. The 1-gigawatt center is Meta's 33rd in its AI build-out plan. Robotaxi companies are getting a new warning from the federal government. The National Highway Traffic Safety Administration says the companies need to make sure robo-taxis do not block first responders. The government says the companies need to make that change this month. And with that, Waymo plans to roll out in some new cities. The robo-taxis are scheduled to start driving in San Diego, Las Vegas, Tampa, and Denver. It'll first be open to Alphabet employees before being rolled out to the public. Tech Report, I'm Matt Mattinson.
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1: Expect partly to mostly cloudy skies tonight with a few scattered showers and thunderstorms. Still mild and muggy with lows into the lower 70s. For our Friday, expect scattered showers and thunderstorms at times. Otherwise, partly to mostly cloudy with highs into the lower 80s. And for Friday night, partly to mostly cloudy skies with lows into the upper 60s. I'm forecaster Dakota Hunter with your Erie News Now First Warning Weather Update.
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1: NBC News Radio. I'm Chris Caraccio. The former roommate and romantic partner of Charlie Kirk murder suspect Tyler Robinson says Robinson told him he wishes he hadn't done it. In a video police interview with Lance Twiggs played in a Utah court today, Twiggs says Robinson came back to their apartment after the shooting, started crying, and told him he'd talk to his parents and turn himself in. After that video, a State Bureau of Investigation agent took the stand and presented alleged text messages between Robinson and Twiggs, where Robinson talks more about shooting Kirk. The interview is part of the prosecution's case against Robinson that's being laid out during a week-long evidentiary hearing. U.S. Olympian David Hearn is pleading not guilty to charges tied to alleged damage at the Lincoln Memorial Reflecting Pool. The canoeist is accused of causing more than $1,000 in damage to the pool, and he was indicted on a single count of destruction of property. Hearn was arraigned today in D.C. Superior Court and was released. His next hearing will be on August 5th. I'm Chris Caraccio, NBC News Radio.
2: Expect partly to mostly cloudy skies tonight with a few scattered showers and thunderstorms. Still mild and muggy with lows into the lower 70s. For our Friday, expect scattered showers and thunderstorms at times. Otherwise, partly to mostly cloudy with highs into the lower 80s. And for Friday night, partly to mostly cloudy skies with lows into the upper 60s. I'm forecaster Dakota Hunter with your Erie News Now First Warning Weather Update.
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0: Fallon and Better Before, 90.5 WERG. Slow roll tonight in Perry Square. Our forecast, the details for it coming up in moments. Group Love, Yellow Card, and Good Charlotte. The Black Keys, too. 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
3: An unmistakable voice has been silenced forever. Died, known for her raspy voice, she burst onto the scene in the 1970s with It's a Heartache, but it was this song, Total Eclipse of the Heart, which was released in 1983, that may have been her biggest hit. And although it's been a while since she made the charts, the Welsh singer continued to perform until recently. Tyler was 75 years old. Todd Rundgren is extending his Damned If I Do tour.
4: The musician announced a new set of fall U.S. dates that kick off October the 21st in San Francisco. The trek will hit several other cities in California, Arizona, Texas, Colorado, and more before wrapping up November the 21st in Salt Lake City, Utah. Rundgren is currently on the summer leg of his Damned If I Do tour. Tickets for the new shows go on sale Friday. I'm Mark Mayfield.
3: And it's an Olivia Rodrigo Lego collaboration.
5: I know why he wrote them now that you're standing.
3: The singer is teaming up with the toy maker on a new collection inspired by her songs, looks, and symbols. It includes 5 sets inspired by her album eras, Sour, Guts, and You Seem Pretty Sad for a Girl So In Love. Rodrigo is the first musician to have multiple dedicated Lego sets. That's entertainment. I'm Daria Albinger.
6: Expect partly to mostly cloudy skies tonight with a few scattered showers and thunderstorms. Still mild and muggy with lows into the lower 70s. For our Friday, expect scattered showers and thunderstorms at times. Otherwise, partly to mostly cloudy with highs into the lower 80s. And for Friday night, partly to mostly cloudy skies with lows into the upper 60s. I'm forecaster Dakota Hunter with your Erie News Now First Warning Weather Update.
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1: After a day off, the World Cup resumes today with the first quarterfinal match. France seeking their third World Cup title meets Morocco, which is after its first. Belgium, after eliminating the U.S. this week, plays Spain tomorrow. Baseball action yesterday was highlighted by a near no-hitter. Toronto's Dylan Cease took a no-no into the ninth, but it was broken up with a single by the Giants' Elliot Ramos.
2: He had it going on. I think he just got too comfy. He just repeated a couple of fastballs on me, and that's when I took my chance. But, I mean, I tip my cap to him. He's really good. He was really good today. He had it going on for sure.
1: C settled for a one-hitter as the Blue Jays won 10-0. Detroit Tigers legend Justin Verlander is retiring. Verlander, out since April with a hip injury, says this is his last season. He's been added to the All-Star roster as a Legends pick. And the women's semifinals are in the spotlight at Wimbledon today. American Coco Gauff will be trying to advance to a final for the first time in her career. I'm Matt McCoy.
3: Expect partly to mostly cloudy skies tonight with a few scattered showers and thunderstorms. Still mild and muggy with lows into the lower 70s. For our Friday, expect scattered showers and thunderstorms at times. Otherwise, partly to mostly cloudy with highs into the lower 80s. And for Friday night, partly to mostly cloudy skies with lows into the upper 60s. I'm forecaster Dakota Hunter with your Erie News Now First Warning Weather Update.
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Evanescence, what you want, 90.5 WERG. 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

0: Today's Consumer Affairs Update. Meta Platforms has revealed it could face an unprecedented $1.4 trillion in penalties if four states prevail in a lawsuit. The complaint accuses the company of designing Facebook and Instagram to be addictive to children and misleading the public about the risks those platforms pose to young users. Oil prices have jumped and fuel prices are likely to follow after President Trump declared the ceasefire with Iran is over. The price of Brent crude jumped by 6% in the first 24 hours. Trump declared renewed hostilities after claiming the Iranians were repeatedly violating the ceasefire. Cat people are a special group, and they tend to like to hang around with other cat people. Retailer PetSmart has compiled data identifying cities with the most cat lovers, finding Lexington, Kentucky is the number one city for feline fans. It's followed by Green Bay, Wisconsin, and Pittsburgh. I'm Mark Huffman. 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
1: Expect partly to mostly cloudy skies tonight with a few scattered showers and thunderstorms. Still mild and muggy with lows into the lower 70s. For our Friday, expect scattered showers and thunderstorms at times. Otherwise, partly to mostly cloudy with highs into the lower 80s. And for Friday night, partly to mostly cloudy skies with lows into the upper 60s. I'm forecaster Dakota Hunter with your Erie News Now First Warning Weather Update.
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1: NBC News Radio, I'm Lisa Carton. The former roommate and romantic partner of Charlie Kirk's accused killer, Tyler Robinson, says Robinson expressed regret for the killing. Here's Chris Caraggio.
2: I started crying a little bit and said he wishes he hadn't done it.
3: In a video police interview with Lance Twiggs, played in a Utah court today, Twiggs says Robinson came back to their apartment after the shooting and told him he'd talk to his parents or turn himself in. A State Bureau of Investigation agent then took to the stand and presented alleged text messages between Robinson and Twiggs, where Robinson talks more about shooting Kirk, then asks Twiggs to delete the messages.
1: This is part of the prosecution's case against Robinson being laid out during a week-long evidentiary hearing where the judge will decide if there's enough evidence against Robinson to proceed to trial. Graham Plattner will formally withdraw from the Maine Senate race on Monday. That's according to multiple reports. It comes after he suspended his campaign Wednesday after being accused of sexual assault. Here's NBC's Hallie Jackson.
4: The implosion of Plattner's campaign, throwing into chaos a race Democrats saw as their best hope of flipping a Republican Senate seat currently held by Susan Collins. Maine Democrats will have just 2.5 weeks to select a replacement for Plattner, saying it'll hold a nominating convention.
1: Earlier this week, a report surfaced claiming the Maine Democrat sexually assaulted an ex-girlfriend while he was under the influence of alcohol 5 years ago. Plattner denies the claim and in a video posted online criticized what he called the corporate media for its reporting. The U.S. and Iran are exchanging fire after President Trump said that the ceasefire is over. The U.S. launched a second round of military strikes against Iran last night, and afterwards, Trump expressed some frustration about continuing talks with the regime.
5: I just don't know if they're worthy of making it.
1: Yesterday at the NATO summit in Turkey, Trump said he wasn't ruling out the continuation of talks to end the war with Iran. 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
6: Expect partly to mostly cloudy skies tonight with a few scattered showers and thunderstorms. Still mild and muggy with lows into the lower 70s. For our Friday, expect scattered showers and thunderstorms at times. Otherwise, partly to mostly cloudy with highs into the lower 80s. And for Friday night, partly to mostly cloudy skies with lows into the upper 60s. I'm forecaster Dakota Hunter with your Erie News Now First Warning Weather Update.
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3: Expect partly to mostly cloudy skies tonight with a few scattered showers and thunderstorms. Still mild and muggy with lows into the lower 70s. For our Friday, expect scattered showers and thunderstorms at times. Otherwise, partly to mostly cloudy with highs into the lower 80s. And for Friday night, partly to mostly cloudy skies with lows into the upper 60s. I'm forecaster Dakota Hunter with your Erie News Now First Warning Weather Update.
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1: And now, another film rental discovery. Welcome to the Indie Film Unit. The IMDb summary gives you an idea of the troubling territory that Monsters Ball inhabits. A racist prison guard re-examines his attitudes while falling in love with the African-American wife of the last prisoner he executed. Who would want to see that? You do. Uncompromisingly, the film introduces us to its characters as the despicable beings they are. True, terrible things happen to them. But we cannot help but know that the unpleasant nature of their lives has been brought upon them by their own attitudes and actions. And then, through the course of the film, we enter the lives of our protagonists. We learn where they have come from, and a fragile empathy emerges. This film works, despite all conventional wisdom, in no small part through masterful acting. Halle Berry, Heath Ledger, Billy Bob Thornton, and Peter Boyle all play understated one minute and chew the scenery the next, contributing masterfully. A viewer will also dearly appreciate the respect that the storytellers have for their audience. There is a moment toward the end where the film calls out for a Hollywood on-screen resolution of a conflict newly introduced. Here, however, the filmmakers allow the moment to fade without condescendingly feeding the audience its resolution. At that moment, Monsters Ball becomes perfect. Indie Film Minute, not in theaters, discovery through rental.
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1: Expect partly to mostly cloudy skies tonight with a few scattered showers and thunderstorms. Still mild and muggy with lows into the lower 70s. For our Friday, expect scattered showers and thunderstorms at times. Otherwise, partly to mostly cloudy with highs into the lower 80s. And for Friday night, partly to mostly cloudy skies with lows into the upper 60s. I'm forecaster Dakota Hunter with your Erie News Now First Warning Weather Update.
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5: Expect partly to mostly cloudy skies tonight with a few scattered showers and thunderstorms. Still mild and muggy with lows into the lower 70s. For our Friday, expect scattered showers and thunderstorms at times. Otherwise, partly to mostly cloudy with highs into the lower 80s. And for Friday night, partly to mostly cloudy skies with lows into the upper 60s. I'm forecaster Dakota Hunter with your Erie News Now First Warning Weather Update.
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2: Expect partly to mostly cloudy skies tonight with a few scattered showers and thunderstorms. Still mild and muggy with lows into the lower 70s. For our Friday, expect scattered showers and thunderstorms at times. Otherwise, partly to mostly cloudy with highs into the lower 80s. And for Friday night, partly to mostly cloudy skies with lows into the upper 60s. I'm forecaster Dakota Hunter with your Erie News Now First Warning Weather Update.
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